And now, the thrilling rock from yesteryear. Bands that jammed their way onto KDOT Reno right after Y2K. Here's another 21st century rock salute on Rock 104.5, Reno's Rock Station.

0: somewhere. Right now, a pumpkin is being turned into something it never agreed to. 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

Rock 104.5, man. That band rolled through town back in April and put on a blistering show inside the Grand Theater at the Grand Sierra. They are Rise Against. Satellite is the jam. Now, Blink-182 tapping into their emo side from their self-titled effort.

Reno's Rock Station is Rock 104.5 with Y2K Rock from Nonpoint closing out the show today. Also, we closing out the segment for that matter. Also, we have the sound of A Perfect Circle, who will be back in town on Thursday, June 3rd, inside the Grand Theater at the Grand Sierra Resort. Grab your tickets now at the box office inside the Grand Sierra. By the way, they are closed on Tuesday, so maybe go to KDOT.com. Under the events tab there and go buy them that way. Also, the sound of Blink 182, Rise Against, and Breaking Benjamin back there. In This Moment and Hollywood Undead will be in town on Thursday the 22nd. Grand Sierra Resort, and you want to win the tickets, don't you? Of course you do. Listen for your chance tomorrow. Not one, but two opportunities.

0: hours, 11 a.m. or 3 p.m. Listen in those hours to be that 12th caller at 775-737-KDOT. Be 21 and up and have not won anything in the past 15 days, and you are going to score yourself a pair of tickets to see that show, Taste of Chaos, Hollywood Undead, in this moment. You want to go? Of course you do.
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9: A lot of chaos happening in and around the Tahoe Reno Industrial Center due to the two crashes that I reported earlier on 80 westbound. USA Parkway is slammed from Denmark Drive to the 80 on-ramp. Waltham Way is overflowing right to left. It's a 45-minute delay to get to the highway through Waltham Way. London Drive, Britain Drive, Ireland Drive, Peru Drive, all of those out there are experiencing heavy congestion with commuters trying to get out of the area. Once you do make it to 80 westbound, I'm seeing currently a two-hour delay from USA Parkway to Mustang. In the city, the major hotspot is currently 395 northbound from North McCarran up to the North Valleys, and on 80 eastbound from the Spaghetti Bowl to the Nugget Corridor. This is Boogie with a look at this afternoon's traffic.
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11: Hi there, forecaster Anthony Ramos from News 4 with a look at your Tuesday weather in Reno. We are back in the sunshine today, but temperatures are still a little below where we should be for this time of the year. Today's forecast high is 60 degrees, light winds out of the north around 5 miles an hour. Tonight, expect mostly clear skies with a low near 34 degrees. That's your News 4 Weather Authority forecast.
12: While Abraham Lincoln was not shy about his religious faith, he didn't want it overly inserted in any of his campaigns. One day, while debating a preacher who was running against him for office, his opponent stood up in church and said, "Everyone who wants to go to heaven, please stand." 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
9: The Tahoe Reno Industrial Center is still in shambles, to put it in a nice way. 80 westbound from USA Parkway to Patrick, that is full of wheels. That delay is currently sitting at about an hour. If you haven't even made it to 80 westbound and you're on USA Parkway or Electric Avenue or Britton Drive, London Drive, even Walton Way, all of those are overflowing with wheels trying to get out of that area. So much so, in fact, that the delay on 80 westbound now starts back towards Derby Dam. So be ready for that if you're coming in from Fallon or Fernley. The middle part of the city is seeing a lot of congestion too. 580 northbound from Neal Road up to the Spaghetti Bowl. That is pretty much three lanes of vehicles stacked shoulder to shoulder. 80 eastbound from the Spaghetti Bowl to the Nugget Corridor. That's moving very slow too. Be ready for some congestion there. Both sides of North McCarran is moving very slow, loaded with wheels between Clearacre Lane and Bering Boulevard. Pyramid Way starting at Audi Boulevard and staying pretty jam-packed until you get to Highland Ranch Parkway. And 395 northbound from Clearacre Lane to Panther Valley Road. That is moving slow. You're definitely going to be bumper to bumper in some spots there.
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12: Abraham Lincoln, at the age of 8, had an axe put into his hands and never stopped working as he grew large and notably strong in the American frontier, clearing land, building cabins, fences, plowing fields, cutting hay, and endlessly chopping firewood. 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I'd rather read, tell stories, crack jokes, talk, laugh, anything but work." Lincoln despised his years of backbreaking labor, deciding to study law and make his future living as the honest lawyer we all know. This has been A Penny for Your Thoughts, presented by Lincoln Heating and Air.
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Fighters, Window is the latest single from their album, Your Favorite Toy. When they were in Vegas not too long ago, it was rumored that Metallica might show up just to kind of hang out, maybe jump on stage with them, because they were setting up for their first Sphere residency weekend. They just wrapped up weekend number two, and I got to get with Clint over at Butcher Boy, because you and I need to know from him firsthand how awesome that show was.

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0: 104.5. That would be for the Reno Ice Raiders, who are opening their season this Friday and Saturday at Reno Ice in South Reno. They take on a team out of San Diego, and it's the first time they'll be facing that team out of San Diego. So if you are interested in seeing the Reno Ice Raiders, you should look them up and find out. Go to their website, renoiceraiders.com, and go grab some tickets over there. It's one of many sports teams that we have, affiliated teams and all that, that we have in the area that a lot of people may or may not know. They are entering their sixth season here in Northern Nevada after moving here from Northern California in 2021. So congratulations to the current Clear Cup champion, Reno Ice Raiders, and the opening of their season this Friday.
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0: westbound from USA Parkway to Mustang. That delay is now at about 45 minutes. Walton Way is still overflowing with wheels. So is Ireland Drive, Peru Drive, Electric Avenue. In the city of Sparks, several surface street slowdowns are making the early evening commute challenging. Sparks Boulevard, East McCarran and Rock Boulevard from Gregg Street up to 80. That's going to slow you down. North McCarran from Clearacre Lane over to Bering is at a stop-and-go flow on both sides of the road. And 395 northbound from the Spaghetti Bowl up to Panther Valley Road, that's moving at a turtle's pace, too. Lastly, Pyramid Highway northbound jammed up from Disc Drive to Highland Ranch Parkway.
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3: Hi there, forecaster Anthony Ramos from News 4 with a look at your Tuesday weather around Lake Tahoe. We are back in the sunshine today, but those temperatures are still below average. Today's forecast high, 53 degrees. Expect southeasterly winds 5 to 10 miles an hour in the afternoon. Tonight, mostly clear skies with a low near 22 degrees. That's your News 4 Weather Authority forecast.
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4: 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What else? 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Jeez, man. It's International Skeptics Day. It's Face Your Fears Day. 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
1: B-I-L-M-U-R-I. We'll probably keep spelling it over and over. That way you don't get confused every time we're trying to sell the song called Always Let You Down.

0: Rod 5. There's another band that's coming to town. It's Slash with Miles Kennedy, and that's happening on April 23rd. I believe it's a Friday night inside the Grand Theater at the Grand Sierra Resort. KDOT.com. Head there. In fact, I should have done that before it popped open this mic. 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Regardless, it's going to be a great show. Listen for your chance to grab some tickets from us here at Reno's Rock Station. We've got Lou Brutus on deck with Hard Drive XL tonight. Not before, though, we play Five Finger Death Punch at Ramones.
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5: Truckee Meadows is currently free of crashes, but the congestion from earlier is still there. The biggest hotspot, 80 westbound from USA Parkway to Mustang. That delay is now at about 45 minutes. Walton Way is still overflowing with wheels. So is Ireland Drive, Peru Drive, Electric Avenue. In the city of Sparks, several surface street slowdowns are making the early evening commute challenging. Sparks Boulevard, East McCarran and Rock Boulevard from Gregg Street up to 80. That's going to slow you down. North McCarran from Clearacre Lane over to Bering is at a stop-and-go flow on both sides of the road. And 395 northbound from the Spaghetti Bowl up to Panther Valley Road, that's moving at a turtle pace too. Lastly, Pyramid Highway northbound jammed up from Disc Drive to Highland Ranch Parkway.
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7: 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We'll be open 6 years come this October 8th. And all during this month of October, leading up to November 8th, we'll be putting aside a portion of all of our sales towards a fireman's relief fund that we've been donating to the Sparks Fire Department for years now. And we're reminded of this because our story was born out of fire. We came from Paradise, California, and the campfire took our restaurant in 2018. This summer, we were reminded so much that fire can destroy everything, but you do have the ability to come back and rebuild. 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We appreciate you all, and we look forward to serving you for years to come.
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you insist. It's Reno's Rock Station, Rock 104.5. Chris Payne getting out of here, making way for Lou Brutus and Hard Drive XL. Enjoy the rest of your evening. Let's catch up again tomorrow at 3 o'clock right here on Reno's Rock Station. Oh,

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0: Rage Against the Machine doing it Tuesday style on Hard Drive XL. I am still putting up photos I shot from the pit and backstage of Tom Morello and all of the guests at the recent Power to the People Festival. Anyway, I'm the Sonic Warrior, Lou Brutus. Miles Kennedy is back with me tonight, continuing the week as featured artist. I will also be chatting with special guest Anthrax. Happy birthday to the band's Joey Belladonna, by the way. And we will hear from Bad Omens via the Hard Drive Archive. Elsewhere, many of our features are about the devil, including The Rant, Poetry Corner, and Screen Time. Whilst It Came From the Web, it's going to set you up with vintage Halloween decorations. 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

0: Chevelle on Hard Drive XL, who continue on the road with Breaking Benjamin and Star Set, Arkansas tonight, Alabama on Friday, and a gig for my friends in Georgia on Saturday. 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Miles Kennedy joining me as featured artist in just a moment. 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Honestly, there's not a great deal of awesome Halloween-related films in theaters currently. There are a few, and they include Other Mommy, Resident Evil, Insiders, and Verity. 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
18: 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But history also tells of President Lincoln being shot by John Wilkes Booth. 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

0: Miles Kennedy is back with me tonight as featured artist. Miles, back in high school, do you recall any of your old band names or any of the material you did back as a kid?
1: Absolutely. So the first band name was called Rapscallion, which I think is pretty good. I remember I remember scouring the dictionary one night and found that word. That's a perfect rock and roll name. So then I was poached from that band to be in a band called Saliacs. Not the greatest name. It was supposed to mean like fast guitars. I mean, keep in mind, this is in the '80s when the whole shred thing. And so that wasn't the best. And then I was poached from that band to be in a band called Bittersweet, which was with Zia, who plays on the solo records. And we've had this summer, I think it's this summer, it's 40 years that we've been playing together off and on, which is crazy. Those were like the first few where I spent a lot of time really just driving parents absolutely crazy. I mean, seriously, poor Zia's dad, I think, couldn't, he drove that poor man nuts.

0: Hard Drive XL music from Stabbing Westward, preceded in the rock by the new one from Alter Bridge, Tested and Able. Of course, the band's Miles Kennedy joining me every night this week as featured artist. Alter Bridge hitting the road again beginning November 5 in Philadelphia. I will be backstage and in the pit for the gig soon after outside of Washington, D.C. Until then, Hard Drive Radio or Lou Brutus Socials for lots of my rock star interviews, including stuff you will not hear on the air from Miles Kennedy. 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
2: All of our Screen Time picks in October are geared towards Halloween, including this under-the-radar film from Argentina in 2023, When Evil Lurks. It's about two brothers in rural Argentina who discover a man infected by a demonic presence and inadvertently unleash a supernatural possession that begins to spread through their community. Keep in mind, this is in Spanish with English subtitles, but don't let that scare you off, because some of the best horror movies now are coming from overseas, including South America, and especially over in the Pacific Rim. From 2023, When Evil Lurks.
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0: Frank Bello of Anthrax joins me now as special guest. Frank, a lot of bands that have been doing this for as long as Anthrax stop making new music. What keeps Anthrax inspired to keep making records?
1: We're songwriters. The bottom line is a songwriter is a songwriter. I can never phone it in. This has to happen. You have to write songs. You know, it's not just for the tour and stuff and go out. Yeah, that's part of it. But that's not why we do it. We are fans and songwriters, and we want to hear what's going to come out of us next. It sounds selfish, but at the same time, you got to put yourself in that fan's point of view. I want to hear what the next Anthrax is. I'm still a fan. Look at me. I'm a big kid. Who cares? I just want to see what's next because, you know, that life thing is going to, you know, fly by. I want to see the next thing that – and I can't – I have to tell you this, Lou. Honestly, as a fan, not a member of the band, I couldn't be more psyched for Anthrax right now because I know the goods that we have. I think we're in a good place. I think we're in a really good place. The band getting along great. Everybody's hungry. So right now, I sound like a kid in a candy store because I kind of feel like I am right now. I do.

0: Beartooth on Hard Drive XL, their Pure Ecstasy World Tour begins November 11 up in Baston. Anthrax before that, it's For the Kids. Thank you to Frank Bello from the group for joining me tonight as special guest. And happy birthday to their lead singer, the great Joey Belladonna, who is celebrating 66 years on the planet. Happy birthday wishes also going out to Sammy Hagar, former member of Van Halen, current member of Chickenfoot. I think he first came up with Montrose. I saw him as a solo artist opening for Kiss at my second concert. Sammy's been doing this a while.
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let's get one thing straight tonight. The devil actually has nothing to do with heavy metal. 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

0: The XL. Something's crawled under his skin and it's time to get it out. 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
1: They say the devil loves heavy metal. I say that's a bunch of hogwash. Beelzebub is nothing more than a pop music loving fraud. Who gets the Grammy Awards? Pop music. Who gets the Super Bowl halftime shows? Pop music. Who gets in the Rock and Roll Hall of Fame? Well, it ain't rock bands, it's pop music. 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The devil either loves pop music or he just can't actually get squat done for heavy metal. Either way, F that guy.
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1: Happy birthday to the Red Rocker, Sammy Hagar, 79 years old. I am convinced he has some sort of evil magic Dorian Gray painting in his house because I saw him a couple of months ago and he has not aged in the last 30 years. Joey Belladonna of Anthrax is 66. The great Robert Lamb, nice fellow he, of the classic rock band Chicago is 82. The great Paul Simon of Simon and Garfunkel is 85. And Sacha Baron Cohen used to work with his cousin, had some really funny stories, 54 years old. Finally, on this day in 1974, the gentleman who gave tons of rock artists their first taste of fame, including Elvis Presley and the Beatles, Ed Sullivan, passed away at the age of 73. Without Ed Sullivan, a lot of this stuff would not exist.
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0: Here now, another historic interview from the Hard Drive Archive. In 2020, I spoke with Noah Sebastian of Bad Omens about his approach to creating new music for the band.
1: I think what's important and something that I actively try to do when it comes to, you know, how people receive it in terms of, like, if they think that it's like a negative thing, is I just don't care. Like, at the end of the day, we make music for ourselves, like the way we want to make it and how we make it sound how we want it to sound. And, you know, if some like elitist gatekeeping metal fan thinks it's like cheating that we have backtracks that have, you know, like an electronic production behind, like, you know, the wall of rhythm guitars or, you know, some strings or whatever the instrument or sample may be. I mean, that's not my problem. You know, I just focus on making the song and I try to make it as good as it can be in the studio, because that's kind of like my safe place. I have a studio in my house that I live with Jolly, our guitar player, and we produce the albums together. I have to keep that place exciting for me when I'm home from tour, first and foremost. And I can't just, you know, keep writing the same stuff and making music the same way. Otherwise, it won't excite me. And I think that if I'm not excited when I'm making music, that the outcome will be obvious to the fans of the band and to potential new fans of the band when they think that it just starts to all sound the same.

0: currently to be found on the road with Stained, Hoobastank, and Hinder, including Phoenix, Arizona, tonight, Seether on Hard Drive XL. Preceded in the rock by Bad Omens, great hearing Noah Sebastian tonight via the Hard Drive Archive. Other archival segments we'll do this week will include Korn tomorrow, Ace Frehley of Kiss on Thursday, as this Friday will be the first anniversary of Ace passing away. I know that's like old school classic rock, but every band I play on this show grew up on and loves Kiss. Finally, Flea from the Red Hot Chili Peppers is going to be here on Friday as we mark his birthday.
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0: Yeah, it's fun to go backstage, sure. 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

0: 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I'm the Sonic Warrior, Lou Brutus, at your service, encouraging you to hit me up either via the Hard Drive socials or, better yet, snail mail. 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

Ozzy sounds great all year, but he sounds better the closer you get to Halloween. It's just one of the rules of music. I'm Lou Brutus. This is a former Screamer of the Week from Ninth Key. Happy Feels Like on Hard Drive XL.

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2: They say the devil loves heavy metal, but that's just a bunch of slop. 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So if you think Satan loves Slayer, please shut your pie hole. Although if Beelzebub does love hard rock, he's got a funny way to show it. Because he can't get it in the Hall of Fame, each year he diabolically blows it. So if you're looking to point a finger at something evil in a panic, you're better off going after pop music, which is my bet for the stuff that's satanic.
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11: Abraham Lincoln, at the age of 8, had an axe put into his hands and never stopped working as he grew large and notably strong in the American frontier, clearing land, building cabins, fences, plowing fields, cutting hay, and endlessly chopping firewood. On top of this, Abe's father hired him out to neighbors, claiming all of his hard-earned wages. Lincoln recalled, "My father taught me to work, but not to love it. I never did like to work, and I don't deny it. I'd rather read, tell stories, crack jokes, talk, laugh, anything but work." Lincoln despised his years of backbreaking labor, deciding to study law and make his future living as the honest lawyer we all know. This has been A Penny for Your Thoughts, presented by Lincoln Heating and Air.
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0: marvelous musical mavens of Monterrey, Mexico, the warning for this Tuesday edition of Hard Drive XL. I'm Lou Brutus. The sports world is nuts this week, including the championship series in the MLB, where I am rooting unashamedly for both the Guardians and the Brewers. Then, of course, there is going to be some great college football matchups this Saturday, including BYU hosting Notre Dame. That would be the Notre Dame who should probably actually be the number one team in the nation. We'll see how they fare after the game versus BYU. Of course, personally, I normally root for Ohio State, which is kind of like rooting for Darth Vader in the Star Wars movies, but it's just one of the many quirks of my personality.
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Here's a band I'm looking forward to seeing on Halloween night in Philadelphia on a bill that also includes Motionless in White, The Devil Wears Prada, and Dark Divine. 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

0: Alice in Chains putting the wrap on this edition of Hard Drive XL. Looking ahead to tomorrow's program, Miles Kennedy is going to be back as my featured artist. Architects will be my special guest, and we will also hear from Korn via the Hard Drive Archive as we mark the anniversary of the release of their album, Life is Peachy, this week, 30 years ago. Until then, I'm Lou Brutus, leaving you with the words of writer Dr. Hunter S. Thompson. If Sunday is the Lord's Day, then Saturday belongs to the devil.
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7: Yo, what up? 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
7: So you've heard of sexually transmitted diseases, but there is a new STD that is all the new hot rage. It is sexually transmitted diarrhea.
8: Oh, nice. No. Gonna get skinny for the winter.
9: There's like super gonorrhea. Now we've got STD. Diarrhea. Yeah. Why? Like, where's the future we were promised? This is where we're at.
8: This is the
9: everything's expensive. Everything sucks.
7: Yeah, where's the automated everything? The flying cars. Instead, we just have sexually transmitted diarrhea.
8: Why are you asking so or acting so disappointed? You already get diarrhea all the time.
7: I'll tell you why.
9: That's it's natural. I don't want somebody else's.
8: I want the original diarrhea.
7: He just has regular boring diarrhea. Not even the sexually transmitted kind.
9: I will have you know I've increased my fiber, and so that's no longer a big issue in my life.
8: Well, you can't blame it on toilet seats, okay, Mr. Fiber?
9: You gotta Metamucil and fiber. Step it up, man. Like, that's it. I'm 45 now. It's a game changer.
8: Your colon's probably squeaky clean.
9: It's been, I will say, you know, I do feel better.
8: Proud of you, Mahoney.
9: Thank you.
8: I'm so proud of you for increasing your fiber.
7: You should see, guys. My dietary
9: fiber?
7: Listen. Yeah. You need to understand how proud he looks right now.
8: He's gloating. He's actually
7: this man
8: glowing.
7: Is glowing.
9: I didn't know about dietary fiber.
8: What do you mean you didn't know?
7: Huh? It's fairly well known.
9: Who reads about
7: everyone
9: that?
7: Everyone talks about fiber.
8: Metamucil?
9: Yeah.
8: I mean, I feel like that's something that has been passed down in lore from our grandparents. Metamucil feels very grandparental.
9: Well, here's the thing that we should learn. Old people know stuff.
8: Yeah.
7: They be knowing about poop.
9: They do.
8: Olds, what else do you know?
9: they know
8: about fiber.
9: About fiber and preventing loose
8: something
9: bowels.
8: With those grape
7: well,
8: nuts.
7: But then all of a sudden you mix in some ST diarrhea and next thing you know, it sits back
8: How
7: in the news.
8: How does one get this, Dave?
9: Has it made it to the nursing home?
7: Shigella is the name of it, I guess. It is a bacteria that causes an intestinal infection. And it can be spread through sexual contact.
9: What's the name of it?
7: Shigella.
9: Oh, I thought you said, there was a T in there. That's aptly named.
7: Yeah.
8: Shigella sounds like a hooker, just saying.
9: I feel like, that feels like a medicine you're going to get an ad for during a football game.
7: Don't take Shigella if you're allergic to Shigella.
9: Yeah. And Shigella. Vomiting and diarrhea are also one of the side effects.
7: Yeah, so I guess...
8: just women and men doing cartwheels. Shigella.
7: Shigella.
9: For when the time is right.
7: Shigella.
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12: 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Because winning a case isn't about who makes the loudest argument, but who has the strongest proof. 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
15: Guys, I don't want to say that we need to be better when it comes to choosing people for politics. But, you know, when you think about somebody that is going to be a leader or is up for a position, like in this case, she's a 32-year-old. She's an independent candidate for the U.S. Senate in Minnesota. She just got sentenced to 90 days.
16: For what?
15: Because she has a bit of a history of harassing people.
16: Okay.
15: So she approached a couple of kids, little girls that were selling Girl Scout cookies.
16: Doing one of the most American things you can think of.
15: And she
16: selling cookies and capitalism.
15: Furious that they were selling these cookies when she thought they did not have the appropriate permits to do
17: well,
15: so.
17: Well, did they?
15: Probably not. They're Girl Scouts,
17: well,
15: man.
17: They're
16: don't
17: just
16: need
17: child
16: permits.
17: Labor for Big Girl Scout of America, making no money.
15: Okay.
17: They make no money and make Big Girl Scout of America.
15: I knew that you were going to do this.
17: Profit.
16: This is an important lesson to learn.
17: Little girls, what? That women will never make money.
16: You know,
17: awesome.
16: That we're getting screwed the day we're born to the day we die.
15: You are going to be in service of a corporation with very little in return for the rest of your days.
17: I hate the Girl Scouts of America.
15: Wow.
17: This is something that is very
15: Audrey.
17: Known. You can call if you are on my side and on my side only. 833-YO-DUMMY.
15: No, call if you dispute this.
17: No, because for real, though, they had these little girls out here hawking thousands of dollars worth of cookies, making, it's all just volunteer work. And like you said, teaching them, sure, how to be saleswomen. But at the same time, like, they're just going out and making a corporation so much money and they get no kickback. They still have to buy all of their equipment in order to be a Girl Scout. You can't even give them free uniforms at the bare minimum.
15: So it wasn't just the Girl Scout incident that has brought this individual into the news. Again, this is somebody that is running for the U.S. Senate, so keep that in mind. It was the Girl Scout thing that was the most recent incident. I guess she had also gotten into a dispute with somebody that was a tenant at some rental property. I don't even know if she owned the place or if she just got into a dispute with somebody. But she was so mad at this person that was at this rental property that she got into an argument with them, and her response after this particular incident was to pick up a live tarantula and throw it at them.
16: And she's running for political office?
15: For the Senate.
17: She's got my vote.
15: She's got this tarantula hucking,
17: I love this girl.
15: Girl Scout Hayden, U.S. Senate candidate.
17: That is America. Give me that screaming eagle. That's my senator.
16: I'm glad she's getting locked up, Dave.
15: That's my senator.
17: It's a spooky season, you know? She was just leaning in.
18: This is Dave and Mahoney.

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4: Happy Wednesday, halfway through the week. This is forecaster Anthony Ramos from News 4 with a look at your Reno weather for today. We are expecting plenty of sunshine with high temperatures back in the 70s. Our forecast high today, 73 degrees. Winds will be nice and light out of the northeast around 5 miles an hour. Tonight, clear skies with an overnight low near 40 degrees. Enjoy your Wednesday.
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12: Dave and Mahoney present, Are You Smarter Than a Community College Dropout?
13: Probably not.
14: Are you smarter than a community college dropout? Rita is joining us today to challenge Mahoney. Rita, anything you'd care to say to Mahoney before he leaves the room?
15: No, but I'm wishing him luck, I guess.
16: Oh, okay. I wish you luck too, Rita.
14: You guys are going to be asked these same 6 questions today. You do have one pass, Rita. You can use that whenever you want, and that counts as a correct answer. So use it wisely. Mahoney is leaving the room right now. He is gone, going to a soundproof space where he's not able to hear. I'm not going to give you the correct answers until he comes in and gives his guesses. Are you ready for your first one?
15: I am.
14: What is the largest snake in the world?
15: A boa.
14: Question number 2, on a U.S. Monopoly board, what color are Kentucky Avenue, Indiana Avenue, and Illinois Avenue?
15: Purple.
14: Question number three, how many dots are on a pair of dice?
15: One, six, seven, eight, nine, 21.
14: Okay, now if there was two of those.
16: Okay, that question's worded weird.
14: Yeah, a pair of dice.
15: What do you mean? Oh, a pair. Okay, 42.
14: Okay. Question number four, your pass is still there. What was the first band to ever appear on a lunchbox? Was it the Beatles, the Monkees, Kiss, or the Beach Boys?
15: The Monkees.
16: God, I love the Monkees.
14: You do have a pass, Rita. Just putting it out there.
15: Okay.
14: You want to use it?
15: I must need to if you're going to ask.
14: Mm-hmm. Yep, yep, yep.
16: She's using it. Okay. She's using it. Let's keep pushing.
14: Question number five. What holiday marks the end of Lent?
15: Easter.
14: And final question for you. What is the name for the area directly above an earthquake's focal point?
15: I'll pass. Oh, no, I already used it. Shoot. Okay, repeat that, please.
14: What is the name for the area directly above an earthquake's focal point?
15: Earthquake.
16: Are these questions written by AI?
14: No.
15: Fault line?
14: Okay. All right. So Mahoney is going to re-enter the room. He's coming in right now. We'll see how he stacks up against you today.
16: Mahoney, I think these questions are pretty hard today. If you get all five correct, I think that you will be a genius.
17: Okay.
14: There's six, but okay. Right. Question number one.
16: Six correct. You'll be a genius.
14: What is the largest snake in the world?
17: Is it my anaconda don't want none unless she's got buns on?
14: That is correct.
16: Oh, over a boa, huh?
17: Yeah. Mm-hmm. The Sir Mix-a-Lot.
14: Mahoney got that right. Rita said boa.
16: But by like what, inches or feet here?
17: We're talking girth here.
16: Oh, girth. Width. Got it.
14: On a U.S. Monopoly board, what color are Kentucky Avenue, Indiana Avenue, and Illinois Avenue?
17: Red.
14: Red is correct.
17: I know that because I gamble. I play a lot of Monopoly slot machines.
16: I was going to say, how do you know that so confidently? Sounds crazy.
17: I know.
14: It's not because you actually just have played Monopoly. No, it's gambling.
17: That is a slot machine.
16: Well, Rita obviously does not gamble. She said purple.
17: Yeah, I know that one.
14: Question number three. How many dots are on a pair of dice?
17: 1 + 2 + 3 is 6 + 4 is 10 is 15. 15 + 6 = 21.
14: No, it's a pair of dice. 42 is what you're looking for.
17: You didn't say a pair of dice.
14: I sure did.
16: Yeah,
17: you did not.
14: I absolutely did.
16: He did.
17: Yep. He did not.
14: Yep.
17: I call shenanigans.
14: Roll the tape. All right. Question number four.
17: This is
14: what
17: collusion.
14: Was the first band to ever appear on a lunchbox? Was it the Beatles, the Monkees, Kiss, or the Beach Boys?
16: You know this one.
17: I should know this one, but it feels like I think it's the Beach Boys.
14: No,
16: it's Kiss, isn't it?
17: No, it's Monkees.
14: It's the Beatles.
17: Was it the Beatles?
16: Really? I would have thought Kiss just because they are the merch kings.
17: Too far out. They've done it better, but
16: the Beach Boys, big on lunch.
17: I feel like I've seen a Beach Boys.
14: Huge sandwich fans. Sliced apples, chocolate milk, look out.
16: But I guess you need a lunchbox for the beach. You know, you can't have a sandy sandwich.
14: It's the Beatles.
16: Big one.
17: Okay.
16: All right. Sorry.
14: What holiday marks the end of Lent?
17: I know what marks the beginning of Lent.
16: What is that?
17: Fat Tuesday.
16: Attaboy.
14: Drunk ass.
16: I was going to say, big on religion. What is the end?
14: I'm going to work TGI Fridays into this.
16: You got this.
17: Easter?
14: Yeah.
16: Hell yeah.
14: All right, and final question, what is the name for the area directly above an earthquake's focal point?
17: The epicenter?
14: Yeah.
16: Epicenter. I would never have guessed that.
17: Yeah.
14: So, Mahoney, you got four correct, and Rita, unfortunately, only got three correct.
16: These are hard
14: Mahoney,
16: questions this
14: you
16: week.
14: Win.
17: I didn't use my pass, so I feel like 5 for 5. And there was a collusion, so 6 for 6.
14: No.
18: This is Dave and Mahoney.

0: It's funny. I used to think Instagram was a cocaine delivery service. 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
3: Welcome to Dave and Mahoney.
4: After searching her vehicle, would you like to hear what they found inside?
5: Sure.
4: Meth.
5: Uh-huh.
4: Marijuana.
5: Checks out.
4: Prescription pills.
5: Right.
4: Brass knuckles.
5: Hell yeah.
4: Shotgun ammunition.
5: Mm-hmm.
4: A taser.
5: Okay.
4: And a pipe bomb. Oh. She also was arrested in Kentucky for failure to appear.
6: Go Cats.
4: And
2: so, Dave and Mahoney.
4: Could I suggest to you?
5: What's that?
4: A rage retreat.
5: What's a rage retreat?
4: They help people deal with stress and illness and relationships, and they just scream.
5: Nah, man, I'm going to bottle it up forever. Like my father and his father and his forefather did, we bottle our anger up.
4: Is that your family tradition?
2: Dave and Mahoney.
4: I can beat the hell out of a dolphin.
5: Yep, I'm just going to plug its blowhole.
4: How?
2: All right. And now, this is Dave and Mahoney.
4: Hello, friends, and thank you for joining us on this Wednesday. Got some good news and some bad news to kick things off today. What would you like first there, Mahoney?
5: Dave, why don't we start off today's show with some bad news?
4: Yeah, some bad news. It's just always the adults at youth sporting events that cause the problem,
5: the worst.
4: Isn't it?
6: Oh, I love them.
5: Like, if you were yelling and trying to fight people at youth sport events, I hope you get punched in your groin repeatedly by something sharp.
6: But it's just like our fathers. Did, and the fathers before them. I mean, you can't have it stop.
5: No, my parents
6: with
5: didn't
6: you.
4: So, Audrey, you're saying that it's in your blood that
6: yes.
4: you have to be somewhere on a sideline at a little league game
5: no.
4: with a giant mug that looks like it's a water cup, really full of wine.
6: Well, I mean, I had so many coaches growing up that just reeked of booze,
4: just actively drunk,
6: and they were good coaches. They were good coaches.
5: Yeah, brought the two best things out can of be you. Mutually exclusive. They could be a drunk and a good coach. They don't, you know,
4: both can be true.
6: I think that they were real tolerant.
5: We can.
6: They're real patient.
5: We can stop the cycle. Like,
4: somebody
5: and again,
4: the edge off.
5: I think my parents did that because they did not come to my games. I preferred them not to come to my games. I told them, like, I don't want you there because they wouldn't yell at other parents. They would wait until I got home and then, like, chastise me for being mean.
4: Oh, because you were too. Oh, I see.
6: See, but that's your parents are soft and, like, in a good way. They're soft where you are, you know, that's a good thing for you to, like, be out there and be, like, mean to other people. When you're playing a sport.
5: Well, yeah.
6: I was doing that in real life.
4: He was playing volleyball. I don't know if he needs to be
6: hockey.
4: That mean.
5: I played hockey day for 20 years also.
4: Yeah, I bet. It was you and your knee pads screaming at people.
5: They're not knee pads in hockey. It's shin guards.
4: I'm not talking about hockey. I'm talking about your volleyball.
6: Leave him alone. You see?
5: Yeah, I was all
6: this
5: conference.
6: This is this battle.
4: Go sit, Spike.
6: Get yes. this guy off the
5: I was
6: field.
5: I was our volleyball team enforcer as well.
4: Sit down.
5: Great.
6: So, I just think that this is one of those generational curses that should not stop with you.
4: So
6: I think
4: this
6: you should
4: is
6: carry on the legacy.
4: This was a youth girls football flag football game in Massachusetts.
6: Already going to be a rowdy time.
4: Descended into a physical fight between a referee and a coach this past Saturday.
6: Oh, that's okay. An interesting combination.
5: If you're fighting, a ref, you are a piece of garbage.
4: The
5: Full
4: witnesses
5: stop.
4: Say the coach yelled at the ref,
5: are.
4: Confronted him on the yeah. field, and that's when the ref said, to hell with this, push the coach,
5: yeah.
4: and then that confrontation escalated, leading to a giant physical altercation. Parents, other adults intervened to try to separate the two. Some parents had to pin the coach to the ground before escorting him out.
6: Nice.
5: Here's another hard truth. Your kids aren't going to make it. They're not making a pro.
4: You think that
5: this
4: is your meal
5: a youth
4: ticket? Girls
5: they,
4: flag
5: they,
4: football
5: they,
4: game.
6: They're not making a pro because there is no
4: there
6: football
4: is no pro.
6: Ladies.
5: Actually, there is, and that's a disservice to the Professional Flag Football Ladies League that exists. The PFFLL.
4: Just looked it up. Doesn't exist.
5: I own the domain now. Actually, the show owns the domain now. That's
4: redirects to DaveMahoney.com.
5: Yeah, I'm not using personal funds to buy that.
4: Trying to explain that to the IRS, man.
6: the youth women's league yeah, as well. No, it's, also
4: we
6: ours.
4: Had to buy that URL. It's a legitimate expense, you see. So good news today
5: no
4: as well. Two Phoenix police officers have made national news after they did something really sweet. There was a father whose paycheck was stolen in a scam just before his 2-year-old daughter's birthday.
5: Oh, no.
4: And his dad works as a DoorDash driver. He got a call from someone claiming his account had been deactivated. He had to enter a code at the kiosk, and sure enough, it was a scam. And so he didn't have any money left after, you know, obviously he was reporting the theft, and you know, there was a police report and all of that stuff, but it was just kind of going through me like, hey, you know, like I had to pay my rent and obviously my car payment because I can't lose that. I'm a DoorDash driver.
5: Kidding. That's my livelihood.
4: And the officers were just so touched by the story that they decided that they were going to head to the store themselves.
6: Wow.
4: And go buy this little 2-year-old girl some clothes, toys, wow, and a pink bicycle with tassels.
6: The beautiful thing about a 2-year-old, though, is you could celebrate their birthday on any day. I mean, like, I'm really trying to find the silver lining here, but I mean, like, if you needed some extra time.
4: A couple extra weeks.
6: You really could sell any freaking day. They barely know their name.
5: No, my daughter's going to turn 2 in like 3 or 4 weeks. And
4: long list of demands.
5: She's counting down the days. She's got a calendar. She's marking X's off, man.
6: So you're saying that door dasher should have been better?
5: No.
6: Are you shaming the door dasher here?
4: What really made this special, the cops also gave the 2-year-old their taser.
5: Yeah.
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3: Road closed in Story County. I'm Terry with a look at your morning commute. Nevada State Police east of Sparks working to clear a crash on 80 eastbound just west of USA Parkway. This crash is in the far right-hand shoulder, but is causing some delays getting onto the parkway. NDOT reports that USA Parkway is closed at Innovation Way, which is just north of the summit, while crews repair a water main break. Find an alternate route. The drive out of the North Valleys is looking pretty good with light to moderate traffic reported on 395 southbound with your slowdowns near Clear Acre. I'm Terry with a look at your morning commute.
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5: Happy Wednesday, halfway through the week. This is forecaster Anthony Ramos from News 4 with a look at your Reno weather for today. We are expecting plenty of sunshine with high temperatures back in the 70s. Our forecast high today, 73 degrees. Winds will be nice and light out of the northeast around 5 miles an hour. Tonight, clear skies with an overnight low near 40 degrees. Enjoy your Wednesday.
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26: Yo, yo, yo, what up? 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
30: Dave and Mahoney.
31: Just in time for spooky season, although this story does happen to have a happy ending, it doesn't start out that way. So sadly, there was his family and his daughter, who was 15 years old, had a medical emergency, ended up passing away. And of course, the family is devastated. This poor little 15-year-old girl.
32: Dave, to have some, a little bit more empathy in your tone.
31: Well, I mean, it's very, very sad, but the twist is quite significant in this. So they go through the process of getting everyone together to have a funeral. And all of a sudden, boing, up she pops from the coffin.
32: Oh, jeez, what the hell? Get back down there.
31: Is she the Undertaker? Is this WWE?
32: I would have been like, is a demon.
31: There was pictures from this that I saw, and it was very reminiscent of that scene that, you know, the meme is everywhere of the Undertaker from the old WWE days.
33: Yeah, sitting up.
31: Sitting up out of the coffin, and that's what she did.
32: So what?
31: And the look on everyone's face. They couldn't believe it, obviously.
32: Well, yeah, because you have to take vitals.
33: Yeah, where are these terrible-ass doctors who couldn't tell if she was alive or dead?
31: Yeah, so I guess her father is like a pastor or something and checked her pulse and breathing and believed that she was dead, but then they never like had her like properly examined by a doctor and there was no official death certificate, but like everyone had already gathered together to like, you know, start the mourning process and like she'd been laid to rest.
32: That man tried to kill that girl.
33: Yeah.
32: No, I don't like that. I don't like that either.
31: Family, relatives rushed to help her out of the coffin, gave her some water, so that's good. As the gathering turned from mourning to celebration, because they're like, hey, we thought you were dead.
32: Was this?
31: Guatemala.
32: Oh.
31: Yeah. Guatemala. Yeah. I mean, it'd be stranger.
32: Like, was this in like Tennessee? Where the hell?
31: Just run down the road, man. It's fine.
32: Oh, my God. Yeah. Oh, my Lord. Okay, well, investigate that man. My stance and my on that still stands.
33: I guess this is a happy ending to a weird story.
31: Yeah, she's conscious and recovering at home.

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2: Road closed in Story County. I'm Terry with a look at your morning commute. Nevada State Police east of Sparks working to clear a crash on 80 eastbound just west of USA Parkway. This crash is in the far right-hand shoulder but is causing some delays getting onto the parkway. NDOT reports that USA Parkway is closed at Innovation Way, which is just north of the summit, while crews repair a water main break. Find an alternate route. The drive out of the North Valleys is looking pretty good with light to moderate traffic reported on 395 southbound with your slowdowns near Clear Acre. I'm Terry with a look at your morning commute.
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2: Road closed in Story County. I'm Terry with a look at your morning commute. Nevada State Police east of Sparks working to clear a crash on 80 eastbound just west of USA Parkway. This crash is in the far right-hand shoulder but is causing some delays getting onto the parkway. NDOT reports a USA Parkway is closed at Innovation Way, which is just north of the summit, while crews repair a water main break. Find an alternate route. The drive out of the North Valleys is looking pretty good with light to moderate traffic reported on 395 southbound with your slowdowns near Clear Acre. I'm Terry with a look at your morning commute.
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9: So you probably saw the news that came out earlier this week. If you were a Breaking Bad fan, R.J. Mitt, who was only 34 years old, has passed away as of just a couple of days ago on October the 12th. He was known for playing Flynn, who was Walter White's son, on the hit series Breaking Bad. I actually had a chance to meet him before.
10: Yeah,
9: one
10: I remember
9: time.
10: You telling me about that.
9: Super nice guy. And
10: insanely talented.
9: I think about it, like, I guess he was young on Breaking Bad.
10: He was 14 when he first started.
9: Yeah, and it wasn't that long after that show had wrapped up. So, yeah, he was probably 18, 19, something like that. It was probably about 15 years ago. More like 20 years ago. But anyway, 34 years old, has passed away. They say that he took his own life, which is just devastating to hear somebody that young.
10: That young and who had that much talent and, you know, was clearly loved by the public, man. I mean, that's one of those all-time great roles. And, you know, I saw a video, from like 2 or 3 days earlier. He was hanging out with, you know, some of his Breaking Bad cast members. I don't know if you remember the Salamanca twins.
9: Oh, yeah.
10: You know, they
9: he
10: were
9: was
10: on
9: hanging
10: a,
9: out with the Salamanca twins?
10: They were on a hot air balloon.
11: That doesn't
9: well,
11: matter.
9: What if they were on a hot air balloon together?
10: Yeah.
9: What the? This gets weird.
10: You know, but
11: the Salamanca twins on a hot air balloon just hanging out in the sky.
9: With well, Flynn.
10: Just
11: poetic.
10: Just sucks.
9: It does.
11: It really, really does because he's my age. 34 years old.
10: Too young.
11: It's always losing a life to suicide. It doesn't matter what age you are. It always feels like you are just saying it is too young to be doing, to have that be your end.
9: Yeah.
11: And he battled quite a life too.
9: Yeah. I mean, he had cerebral palsy and like he was actually a big advocate for those organizations as well. So a loss on a lot of different levels. Colin Gosselin, you may not know his name when I first say it, but Gosselin is the important part there because you definitely know Kate and John Gosselin.
11: He's one of the older twins.
9: He's now 22 years old, and he is going scorched earth on
11: his
9: mother, Kate.
11: Good.
9: Yeah. Was talking about repeated physical abuse during his childhood, made allegations in an interview with Good Morning America because he's got his memoir that's coming out, or actually just came out. He described the family's reality TV image on John and Kate Plus 8 as Kate just being misleading, claiming that his life at home was very different from what viewers saw.
11: Of course it was.
9: Is not the only child of hers that has come out. And even if you don't like your mom, I don't think you're going out doing hit pieces unless there's some truth to
10: she,
9: it.
10: Here's the thing, and why I'm glad her chickens are coming home to roost, because she exploited all of her kids for all those years and treated them very, very, very poorly, as we all know, and exploited them. And so now he's an adult. He's able to speak his mind and not be controlled by, her. And he's telling it how it is. And she sucks.
11: Well, you said that he's not the first. He is the first of the children to come out. because she was the one who said, I don't know how to deal with him, and sent him to like mental behavior, like an institution.
9: Oh, yeah, yeah.
11: As a teen.
9: Yeah, he had to go live at that facility before he eventually moved in with
11: his dad
9: John yeah. Gosselin. Yeah.
10: And when you make John Gosselin the like hero saint. Of this story, mm-hmm. Kate, you suck.
9: She is the worst.
11: She is the worst. I'm glad that a lot of these influencer before they were influencer parents, like Ruby Frankie and, you know, now Kate Gosselin, who I don't think is too far of stretch off of from Ruby Frankie, to be nope. completely honest, minus, you know, the religious factor of it.
9: Yeah.
11: You know, I'm glad that a lot of these people are getting finally outed for being evil.
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2: Road closed in Story County. I'm Terry with a look at your morning commute. NDOT and Nevada State Police are reporting that USA Parkway is closed in both directions at Innovation Way, which is just north of the summit, as crews repair a water main break. There is no estimated time of reopening, and officials are asking that you avoid the area if possible. The drive out to USA Parkway is looking pretty good, with moderate traffic reported on 80 eastbound between Vista and Patrick. Light to moderate traffic reported on the drive out of the North Valleys on 395 southbound, with your slowdowns near Lemon Drive and also Clear Acre. I'm Terry with a look at your morning commute.
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6: A little-known fact of American history is that Abraham Lincoln was shot from behind and killed by Indians. 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
27: When I think about growing up, Mahoney, there's something that I wish I still felt this kind of joy today. The amount of pride that I took in my car stereo. We were talking about that the other day, about how, you know, a young man that had any resources at all, because I had no money for anything at the time.
28: So broke.
27: Every penny that I had, I was dumping directly back into my car stereo. And there was a guy that was listening to our conversation about that. He wanted to share his story.
29: Hey, guys. You guys are talking about 80s stereo systems. I had like a 72 Toyota Corolla.
28: Hell yeah.
29: Two-door thing. I tore the back seat out of it and built this enormous ported box. Put two 15-inch woofers right behind the seat. Had four amplifiers, electronic crossovers, everything you could imagine. This thing was so loud, I didn't even have to have gas in it. The bass would just blow me down the road. It was amazing, man. Life was good back in the 80s. Had hair, rock and roll,
30: big
29: stereo. Have a good day, guys.
31: Message deleted.
28: I mean, stereo culture, it was so important because, you know, I think about my dad. You know, my dad, one of his most prized possessions, literally the only thing he kept from like when he was a teenager to when he was an adult, was his stereo. Literally bought a stereo that cost as much as the trailer that he bought to live in.
30: Oh, that would have made me so mad if I was your mama. Is that why they got a divorce?
28: No, that was before they got married. They were living
30: God.
28: With my grandmother.
27: That would be disqualifying, I think, for like you spent as much on your stereo as you
30: home.
27: Did. The house?
28: Well, I mean, also, trailers were a little bit more affordable.
27: I see.
28: Back then, and he didn't buy the top-of-the-line trailer. He bought the
27: top-of-the-line stereo.
28: Yeah, just banger.
30: Priorities.
28: I will say this, you know, my last car in the Toyota Avalon I had, and I took that thing in to a car stereo place in, like, 2012 or something like that.
27: Yeah.
28: And got two, you know, I didn't spring for the 15s. You know, I got two 12 inches.
30: Oh, you are not like your daddy. You're not like your daddy. You would have gone. You would have gone for the biggies.
28: Well, I was
27: put some 18s in there.
28: I was like, I need room for my golf clubs.
30: Sure. Who were you in 2012?
28: I was a different person.
30: Clearly,
27: he's still bumping onto the golf course in his Avalon.
28: I miss it though. Like I will say, I love my car that I have now, but I miss having subwoofers.
30: I think that though there is a complete distinction between a man who appreciates music and doing that with their car, and then the men who do the Roland Cole, the alterations on their cars.
27: There is a difference, but I think that you're probably right, Mahoney, that like the days of having, you know, a couple of subs in your trunk, you can't really have subs in your trunk and a baby seat in your car at the same time.
30: Yeah, you could. Put the baby on top.
26: This is Dave and Mahoney.

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3: The Super Stupid Spelling Bee.
4: All right, this is a game where we traditionally embarrass ourselves because we're trying to spell basic elementary school words. And Ross, what level of words are we going to be trying to spell today?
5: Well, last week you did pretty well, so we moved it up a grade. You've advanced to seventh grade words today.
4: Yeah. Okay, well, Audrey actually won last time, but out of the three contestants that called in, Audrey, you got chose last.
6: That's
4: so
6: fine.
4: So the first person that called in was Mike. He chose me, and then Mahoney, you got chosen second by Tyrone, and then Lisa is on the line, and you're playing for her, Audrey, but since you won
6: last
4: time.
6: Another girl power moment. Old Mike and Tyrone can have them in. That's fine. Don't want you
7: anyways.
6: Yeah,
7: that was a bad pick, Ty.
6: Okay. By the way, call him Ty. You go by his full government. That man's Tyrone.
5: By the way, Lisa.
6: Or just go by Roan.
5: Lisa did say that she would have chosen Audrey anyways.
6: Yes. Atta girl, Lisa.
7: All right, let's go.
4: Sounds like you're pandering a little bit, but go ahead.
5: All right, Audrey, round one. Your word is secretary.
4: You should know how to spell this.
6: That's not funny.
4: Disagree.
7: I can't spell it.
6: I think that I should just get a pass on that one.
4: Misogyny.
6: Yeah, I know how to spell that one.
7: Spell that.
6: Great. I love that Chris is sitting here laughing in the computer, so I just see him cackling as well. Great. Everyone around me.
4: We've already won.
6: Just hates women.
7: I said that was inappropriate, Audrey. Don't lump me in there.
6: Secretary. Secretary. Secretary.
5: That's correct.
4: Wow, what a surprise.
6: I was typing as well. Did you see me doing the typing?
4: I like how you had proper posture while you're typing.
6: You guys suck.
5: All right,
7: please
5: Dave.
7: Do not loop me in with them.
5: What I love about this game is
6: my one true king.
5: I love about this game is it's always going to rage bait somebody. All right, Dave, your first word is dismissal.
4: There's so many S's and M's and stuff.
6: Mm-hmm.
7: You pick up your kids from dismissal, right?
4: Not really. My wife does that.
5: Your secretary?
6: You guys, this is not the proper climate to be making these jokes as I sit here in my workout clothes.
4: It's got to be D-I-S-M-I-S-S A-L.
5: That is correct.
7: Whew. All right.
6: Miss Al.
5: All right, Mahoney. Your first word is compliment.
7: Oh, boy.
4: Your favorite thing.
7: Compliment. Compliment?
4: Compliment. All right, just give it a shot.
7: C-O-M-P-L-E-I-M-E-N-T?
6: Whoa!
5: No.
4: Jesus Christ, hell no.
7: Compliment?
6: Compliment.
5: Put the E and the I together? What are you doing, man?
4: Sorry, Tyrone. I'm looking for you, man.
7: You should have picked me. You know better.
6: What are you doing,
7: man? You know better, Tyrone. I'm sorry, man.
5: All right, Audrey.
8: You know better, Tyrone.
4: He's saying it to himself now. Thanks for the call, man.
5: Round two, Audrey. Your word is technology.
6: T-E-C-H. N-O-L-O-G-Y, technology.
5: That is correct.
4: Nice.
5: Dave, your second word is congratulations.
4: C-O-N-G-R-A-T-U-L-A-T-I-O-N-S.
5: That is correct.
4: Congratulations.
5: On to the third and final round here, unless we have to go to a tiebreaker. Audrey, your word is gymnasium.
4: You can do this.
6: What if I just prefer to call it gym?
4: J-I-M.
6: No, the gym.
4: Okay.
6: Nobody calls it by its full government. Nobody says, let's go to the gymnasium. Okay. Nasium. A weird suffix. Okay. G-Y-M-N-A-S-I-U-M. Gymnasium?
5: That is correct.
4: Oh, okay.
6: Gymnasium.
5: Mm-hmm. All right, okay. Dave.
4: I can do it. Here we go.
5: Your word is melancholy.
4: M-E-L-O-N-C-H. No.
6: Melancholy.
4: No, yeah. C-H-O-L-N-Y.
7: What?
5: What?
0: Dang it.
7: It's melon colonoscopy?
6: Really not.
0: A melon colonoscopy. Very different.
6: You do feel a little melancholy when you're getting your colon checked.
5: First of all, melancholy is M-E-L-A-N-C-H-O-L-Y. Congratulations, Audrey. You're the winner.
6: Another victory.
4: Sorry, Mike. Blew it for you, man.
0: No problem.
4: Yeah. Yeah. All right, Lisa, congratulations. You and your girl power moment. You want to do
1: it? Yeah, with a girl.
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4: Multiple crashes in the area. I'm Terry with a look at your morning commute. Nevada State Police and Fernley are working to clear a crash at the intersection of Farm District Road and Cottonwood Lane. Watch out for possible delays there. In Sparks, police are trying to clear a crash at the intersection of McCarran Boulevard East and Bering Boulevard. Nevada State Police out of USA Parkway is reporting that one lane in each direction is now open between Innovation and Sydney. This closure was due to a water main break from earlier this morning. Watch out for possible delays there. I'm Terry with a look at your morning commute.
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7: Happy Wednesday, halfway through the week. This is forecaster Anthony Ramos from News 4 with a look at your Reno weather for today. We are expecting plenty of sunshine with high temperatures back in the 70s. Our forecast high today, 73 degrees. Winds will be nice and light out of the northeast around 5 miles an hour. Tonight, clear skies with an overnight low near 40 degrees. Enjoy your Wednesday.
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26: Multiple crashes in the area. I'm Terry with a look at your morning commute. Nevada State Police and Fernley are working to clear a crash at the intersection of Farm District Road and Cottonwood Lane. Watch out for possible delays there. In Sparks, police are trying to clear a crash at the intersection of McCarran Boulevard East and Bering Boulevard. Nevada State Police out of USA Parkway is reporting that one lane in each direction is now open between Innovation and Sydney. This closure was due to a water main break from earlier this morning. Watch out for possible delays there. I'm Terry with a look at your morning commute.
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32: Okay, trigger warning. Audrey's making me say trigger warning,
33: yes,
32: because this is pretty intense.
33: So, like murder.
32: Selma Blair, 54 years old. She's an actress who's been around for decades now. She got into an altercation on a plane, and she was getting dragged off of said plane, and it was intense sounding.
34: Can you pull upstairs, tell them to put some gear in?
32: So all of that came after she punched one flight attendant, she bit another one, and she tried to open the plane cabin door during the flight.
33: Yikes, man. That's not good. Did they say what was the cause?
32: So her representative said that they believe that she was experiencing some medical emergency. There was somebody else saying that she didn't have some medication.
35: I mean, she's been dealing with some severe medical issues for the last, 10 years. Yeah. Or so now. So, I mean, I 100%, like, you add altitude and you get your medications crossed up. That can happen, man. Like,

0: just airplanes, you know, to kind of have people function normally in society.
1: Bring back cigarettes.
0: As a parent that does send my kids to timeout from time to time, I think that anyone that misbehaves, no matter where you are, on an airplane or in the mall, you get duct taped to a seat if you misbehave.
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2: Was available on a plane, the world was a better place.
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2: Yeah. We people were contained. They had something to do.
1: Something to preoccupy themselves. Yeah, bring back cigarettes on an airplane. Let's just test it out. Let's just
2: have all smoking flights.
0: I mean, at this point, like, we've got all those Spirit Airlines planes.
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6: Multiple crashes in the area. I'm Terry with a look at your morning commute. Nevada State Police and Fernley are working to clear a crash at the intersection of Farm District Road and Cottonwood Lane. Watch out for possible delays there. In Sparks, police are trying to clear a crash at the intersection of McCarran Boulevard East and Bering Boulevard. Nevada State Police out of USA Parkway is reporting that one lane in each direction is now open between Innovation and Sydney. This closure was due to a water main break from earlier this morning. Watch out for possible delays there. I'm Terry with a look at your morning commute.
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4: The new hot trend and buzzword in corporate America is chrono working. You guys heard about this?
5: I have not. What is this?
6: Chrono working.
4: Yeah. So a lot of people don't really love the traditional 9 to 5. And so they did a survey of like 1,500 Americans, and they found that 94% work outside of their preferred hours. And about 77% of that 94 say it negatively affects their performance. And it's just kind of the concept of, okay, let's say you're a morning person. I do all of my best work in the afternoon. Some people are late night people. It's the idea that you have flexibility as long as you're getting your stuff done. And there's some companies that have adopted this, but they say we have, like, from, say, 10 a.m. until 2 p.m., those are mandatory hours for everyone.
5: Because, then that's not chrono working.
4: Well, if they're saying that there has to at least be some.
5: You can chrono work, but you have to be in the office between 9 a.m. and 5 p.m.
4: No. No, they're saying that if, like, there's a four-hour window that to make sure that everyone, if there are meetings or whatever that need to happen, Zooms, they know they can schedule them during that time and it's safe. But, you know, some people, if they wake up in the morning and they've got, you know, young kids, they have to get out the door and get to school and all that stuff. Maybe being at the office at 8 o'clock in the morning or 9 o'clock in the morning doesn't really work the best for them. And so I don't hate it in concept. I just think that, I mean, everyone that I know that runs a company where you've got, you know, more than five people that are working for you, say that the hardest part is just managing everyone.
5: Yes, managing people is the hardest part of almost any job that you're in.
6: Why wouldn't that be able to work as far as screw the 10 to 12? Like, say that doesn't exist.
4: Yeah.
6: Well, I mean, other than like obvious operational hours, but I mean, people who are morning people would handle that. And then everything else afterwards, you would be able to do like logistics or, you know, like paperwork or back end sort of measures
4: what
6: for your company
4: at night. What this sounds like to me
6: is
4: that the workers really love the idea of being able to adjust and work when you do your best work or have the time to get everything done. You're a lot more efficient. It's kind of like what we've seen time and time again with these 4-day work week studies where it's like productivity doesn't go down at all. In fact, it goes up in most cases.
6: Or international handlings. Yeah. I mean, you could even have people who are working at night handling your business and growth prospects internationally or just on, like what? Like that just feels like that would be such a
4: the companies themselves positive. And the managers are the ones who are like, this just creates more of a logistical nightmare for me. If we just simply say, no, we're doing 9 to 5, then everyone understands that. Those are our hours. Everyone's showing up during that time, whether that's good or bad for your body clock. I don't care because you're getting paid by us.
6: Ridiculous because restaurants exist.
4: Yeah.
6: Restaurant bars exist. And guess what? Those
4: radio stations exist.
6: Yes,
4: you know,
6: they're open
4: 24/7,
6: all day
4: baby.
6: Long. Mm-hmm. So you're just a lazy manager. You're just a lazy business owner. I mean, seriously, I mean that with my full heart. If you don't think that you have the bandwidth to manage your people at different hours than a 9 to 5, you're lazy. Mm-hmm. You're a lazy person. You don't deserve your salary. See, you should chop it up for the employees underneath you.
4: They're saying it the other way around. They're saying the people that need their hours adjusted are high maintenance, and they're the ones that are being lazy because they can't show up.
5: I'm going to be high maintenance
4: hours.
5: Because you know what? My performance speaks for itself. I'm allowed to be.
4: Does it?
5: Yeah.
4: I mean, does it though?
5: Yeah. Yeah.
6: What are you doing over there, Mahoney?
5: Surfing the internet, looking up stuff about Selma Blair. Not new photos. Okay, new photos.
6: You know what? IMDb or IMDb.
4: I stand corrected.
5: You're welcome.
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4: Multiple crashes in the area. I'm Terry with a look at your morning commute. Nevada State Police and Fernley are working to clear a crash at the intersection of Farm District Road and Cottonwood Lane. Watch out for possible delays there. In Sparks, police are trying to clear a crash at the intersection of McCarran Boulevard East and Bering Boulevard. Nevada State Police out of USA Parkway is reporting that one lane in each direction is now open between Innovation and Sydney. This closure was due to a water main break from earlier this morning. Watch out for possible delays there. I'm Terry with a look at your morning commute.
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8: So, Mahoney, what happened last night?
9: Dave, you're a parent.
8: Yeah.
9: I don't know if you've ever experienced this or not, but one of our nightly routines as parents, my wife and I, we give our daughter a bath.
8: Yeah.
9: And we've been doing that since she was literally like a month old. Every night.
8: Do you still do the thing where you adjust the water temperature?
9: It's at 100 degrees at all times. Okay. I've got a thermometer.
10: The meat thermometer is right there.
8: Has it ever not been exactly 100 degrees?
9: It has not.
8: Okay.
9: And so my daughter knows.
10: Very she's going to be really having a hard time when she realizes that she's got to take showers by herself and learn the knob.
8: When she goes camping for the first time,
9: it's going to be
8: in a dorm.
9: It's going to be quite the culture shock. But we've recently moved. You know, we had one of those little tubs that we bathed her in for a long time. And I would say maybe about 2 months ago, a month and a half ago, we moved her over to the big group.
8: Well, I mean, she's almost 2 years old now. That's a big move.
9: You
8: that's
9: know,
8: a big move.
9: It was a big transition for us to move her from the little tub to the big tub, and she loves it. You know, we take about 15 minutes every night. She plays with her toys. She has a great time. It's one of our nightly routines that we have that just, you know, it's really special. So we put her in last night, and she's doing this thing now where she likes to stay away from the water as long as humanly possible.
8: So she's in the big tub, so she's sitting in there ready for the bath, but she's avoiding the water that's become part of the game.
9: And she likes to sit on her feet and slowly crab walk, like, back away from it. Last night, something that we have never experienced happened. As she was sitting down, squatting down, moving away from the water, she decided that, well, it's time to
8: take a dump.
9: Take a dump.
8: Take a dump.
10: Nothing like, you know, I feel like that's like whenever you become one with yourself. You can just take a big fat duty in a bathtub.
9: And I will say this. So, you know, she turns 2 next month. And, you know, we've been doing this for almost 2 years. That has never happened to this point. But I will say, and, you know, I change diapers literally every day.
8: Sure.
9: I was so appalled at the size of this dump that a 2-year-old who weighs 22, 23 pounds
10: like how did
9: took. This is a trucker-sized dump.
10: Oh, God, the horror.
8: Did it immediately mix with the water as well?
10: Oh, okay, that's
9: a lot. It turned into a little poop submarine and was floated there. And so she immediately was removed from the tub, and she took a big girl shower.
10: Well, you know what, though? There is nothing worse than having to poop after.
8: Or during, you know, you're so relaxed.
10: I have. Have you?
8: Yeah.
10: Have you separated? Well, have you been like, dang it, I mistimed this, and you've removed yourself from the shower and gone poop,
8: just walk
10: a little
8: of shame.
10: Soggy?
8: Yeah.
10: You just like kind of like half dry yourself off.
9: Yeah, you don't want to do that.
8: Off the seat.
9: My wife and I were both kind of in shock when this initially happened.
8: Because of the sheer volume of the poo?
9: Yeah. Dave, she's got, if she wants to, if she has a future in logistics, she can definitely have some cross-country trucking, that's for sure. But we were trying not to act like it was a bad thing.
8: Right.
9: Because, you know, there's shame and stuff, and we don't want, like, We like it that she's very, she tells us when she does, that things are, you know, this is, we're working towards potty training. Mm-hmm. So, like, having to keep a straight face while this is all happening and transferring her to the shower.
10: I don't know, man. There needs to be some shame. As a oldest daughter who has swam through the poop of a pool from my younger siblings.
9: Oh, no.
8: It could be a learning moment.
10: You need to bring some shame to the poop in the water.
9: It's a little different than a pool, so I don't know if
10: you... Have you had poop in the pool, Dave?
8: Oh, yeah. Yeah. Yeah.
9: In the pool?
8: Oh, yeah.
10: Yes.
8: Yeah.
10: I have been the eldest sister of poop poolage with my younger siblings, and they're just out here pooping in the pool.
8: There's still one time where I don't know who it was. There was just a turd I'm like, who pooped? And all of them are like, not me. Nope. I'm like, somebody pulled their shorts to the side
10: and pooped
8: and
10: in the pool.
8: Dropped a little turd, and it's floating around in this pool that we're just all swimming in as a family.
10: So, Mahoney, maybe a little shame. Not a lot of shame.
8: Just a touch.
10: Some. So that you.

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3: 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On Dave and Mahoney.
4: The number one rule if you're going to be out doing crime is do not break the law.
5: While you're breaking the law,
4: that's exactly
5: Dave.
4: Right. And Zachary Brooks, 26 years old, did not get that memo from Plant City, Florida. On October the 10th, he decided that he was going to steal a vehicle from an occupied home and drive it away and then stop at a gas station and steal a vape through the sales window before driving away. That's when the cops got called and they're like, hey, wait a minute, that's a stolen vehicle that you're driving. He may have gotten away with the stolen vehicle if he just could have prevented himself from trying to steal a vape through the sales window. But either way, they found him hiding under a pool deck, and they arrested him without further incident. He now faces charges of grand theft of a motor vehicle, burglary of an occupied dwelling, fleeing law enforcement, reckless driving, driving with a suspended or revoked license, and resisting an officer.
6: Sounds like everything I would have loved to hear around 19. I would have loved to date this person.
5: She would have. Audrey would be so attractive.
6: I would have been able to fix you. Would have been able to fix you.
5: Bad boy. Forgive my ignorance here when I ask this question because I have never experienced it firsthand. But are gas station vapes even worth stealing?
4: I would assume, is there a better place to get vapes?
5: Like a vape shop. But like, I've seen vapes in gas stations and they don't look like the cool ass giant carburetor vapes.
4: Oh, you want the big boy.
6: Those aren't cool. Those are not cool.
5: Those are cool. Those shows that you have modding abilities and that you value engineering.
6: We're not putting spoilers on our vapes, sir.
5: You may not, but I am.
4: Certainly could.
5: Flames and a spoiler and frosted tips.
6: This is how you know you're old. There is just, when we don't even know where do you buy a vape?
5: I'm going to call Guy Vape Eddie.
6: What? Mahoney.
5: Tell me that wouldn't be cool as hell.
6: No.
4: So we've got a disturbing update here because this is now working its way through the courts. There's this 22-year-old kid, Shane Clemens, that will now not face criminal prosecution for allegedly having a sexual relationship with his own mother.
5: Ugh.
4: They were both arrested in September after police responded to their home. According to the reports, Shane told investigators that he was tired of having that relationship with his mother.
6: This is awful.
4: This went back to 2023, so when he was just 19 years old.
6: What a yucky mom.
4: Took place on more than 100 occasions.
6: Gross. Okay. This is
5: off the Grand Canyon.
6: Yeah,
5: let's just call
6: legitimately, what an evil human that mom is.
5: Terrible.
6: Absolutely disgusting.
4: On a lighter note, Patrick Dale Ortwein, 38 years old, he got busted because he could not resist the sweet temptation of the Walmart in the Villages.
6: Yeah.
4: He got taken into custody on a Wednesday night at the Walmart. The arrest stems from an incident back in June, and he was riding on a blue and white motorcycle. The cops tried to stop him. He decided that he was going to take off. He started going over 100 miles an hour, got away from the cops.
5: Nice.
4: They had a beat on who this guy was because they got his driver's license, and turns out that it had actually been suspended or revoked 10 different times, but they had been looking for this guy since June, and then next thing you know, saunters into a Walmart late on a Wednesday night. Boop, they got him.
5: He was just stealing at a Walmart, or they just got him shopping at a Walmart?
4: I don't know if they had some sort of facial recognition
5: going on.
4: Did
5: Walmart dime him out?
4: I guess.
5: Man, hey. Like,
4: Walmart,
5: if you can't,
4: be cool.
5: Like, if I'm a wanted criminal and you're tipping off the police, man, I feel like Walmart should be the one place where we kind of...
6: Where criminals can go.
5: Yeah, well, if I need... It's my one-stop shop for everything.
6: I don't know. Maybe Targets these days in 2026. Feels
5: probably
6: a little bit more Target.
4: Yeah. And finally, a professor, a backpack, and some urine. A 55-year-old former biology professor from St. Paul, Minnesota, has been charged with first-degree property damage after he's accused of urinating in a student's backpack.
5: Why?
6: What did that student do?
4: I don't know. The student returned to find her backpack after she had left it, I guess, in his classroom and said, "This smells like pee." And sure enough, he had peed in the backpack.
6: Mm.
4: He also, I guess, peed in trash cans, in people's water bottles.
5: Oh.
4: And other decorative items belonging to other professors. He had a habit of urinating into cups and disposing of the contents in trash cans and laboratory sinks.
5: I get the urinating into a trash can in your office.
6: You do?
5: I do. I can understand. I can understand.
6: Oh, pee finger Mahoney over there.
5: I can understand it.
6: Gross.
5: Because, you know, you're just too tired. You don't want to walk all the way down the hall.
4: To the bathroom?
5: There's a trash can
4: you're
5: right
4: a monster.
5: There.
1: Dave and Mahoney.

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4: The roads are now clear. I'm Terry with a look at your morning commute. Your drive through the Truckee Meadows this Wednesday morning is now crash and incident free. Although we have our usual hotspots that we're keeping an eye on, like that drive out the USA Parkway, which is in the moderate range on 80 eastbound between Vista and Patrick. Nevada State Police reports that USA Parkway is now open one lane in each direction between Sydney and Innovation as crews repair a water main break. North Valley's, your drive is in the moderate range on southbound 395 with your slowdowns near Lemon Drive and also Clear Acre. I'm Terry with a look at your morning commute.
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5: Hey there and happy Wednesday. This is forecaster Anthony Ramos from News 4 with a look at your Lake Tahoe weather for today. The sunshine is back and temperatures will slowly be warming up. Today, your forecast high is 65 degrees with winds out of the north around 5 miles an hour. Tonight, clear skies with a chilly overnight low near 29 degrees. Enjoy your Wednesday.
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9: October 14th.
10: Yo, yo, yo, what up? 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Don't bully them, though. It's Stop Bullying Day, a.k.a. bullying sucks. Don't do it.
11: Even if you're the president.
10: Today is I Love You Day, so say it. And Fossil Day, so fossilize. It's also Dessert Day and National Curves Day for the curvier among us.
12: Like me!
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16: So ever since I said that I have an unofficial but official parking spot here at the radio station, even though it doesn't have my name on it, Audrey's been giving me a hard time. And
17: big
16: now
17: ego,
16: she's
17: Farrah,
16: not the
17: knows.
16: Only one. Patty is on the phone to talk about it, too.
18: I want to stir the pot a little bit.
16: Okay, go ahead.
18: My question is, who parks in your parking space when you are not at work?
17: Oh, whenever you weren't here, who do you think was parking in your spot, Dave?
16: No one was parking in my spot.
17: Oh, they just left it.
16: They would know better than that. That is a claimed spot that belongs to me.
17: You have such a giant ego. That's what everyone knows. Ego, big, big ego, Farrah. No one is parking in your parking spot.
16: You know what? The reason why it's my parking spot is because I get here before everyone
17: else. But when you're not here, who parks in your spot?
16: I like to think of it the same way as I think of my wife. There was no one that was parking in that spot before.
17: There's no one parking after.
16: Before I pulled in, there's no parking after, and definitely no during, just because I'm on vacation.
17: Good Lord, Dave.
18: Are you comparing and saying your wife is a...
17: parking spot?
16: A very nice covered parking spot, yes.
18: Oh, Maybe you should have Mahoney set up his cameras and do some surveillance for you.
16: You know what? That's a fine idea, Patty. I appreciate it.
11: I'm not letting it. He doesn't get access to my camera system. That would be a security violation and a breach of security. Can't have that
17: also
11: happen.
17: There's just a lot of effort taking all that shit down.
0: The Dave and Mahoney Show.

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2: The roads are now clear. I'm Terry with a look at your morning commute. Your drive through the Truckee Meadows this Wednesday morning is now crash and incident free. Although we have our usual hot spots that we're keeping an eye on, like that drive out the USA Parkway, which is in the moderate range on 80 eastbound between Vista and Patrick. Nevada State Police reports that USA Parkway is now open one lane in each direction between City.

0: 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North Valley's, your drive is in the moderate range on southbound 395 with your slowdowns near Lemon Drive and also Clear Acre. I'm Terry with a look at your morning commute.
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4: Abraham Lincoln, at the age of 8, had an axe put into his hands and never stopped working as he grew large and notably strong in the American frontier, clearing land, building cabins, fences, plowing fields, cutting hay, and endlessly chopping firewood. 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Lincoln recalled, "My father taught me to work, but not to love it. I never did like to work, and I don't deny it. I'd rather read, tell stories, crack jokes, talk, laugh, anything but work." Lincoln despised his years of backbreaking labor, deciding to study law and make his future living as the honest lawyer we all know. This has been A Penny for Your Thoughts, presented by Lincoln Heating and Air.
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0: Austin is joining us today with a family secret. What's going on, Austin?
9: My grandfather, Jimmy, was train hopping from New Mexico to California in 1930.
0: Train hopping, man.
10: That's cool as hell.
0: What a time. Did he have one of those little hobo satchels, you know, where you got the little bandana tied around the end of a stick?
9: You know what? I'm not sure. He was only 13 years old.
0: 13 and train hopping?
10: What? I mean, it was the 30s. It was a different time.
0: I mean, I guess, man. But good gracious, that feels dangerous.
9: Yeah. Well, the funny thing about it is during his train hopping there, he ran into a guitar player known as Woody Guthrie. In train hopping with him.
10: Your grandfather train hop with Woody Guthrie. This land is your land. This land is my land. Woody Guthrie. That's wild.
9: Yeah, they were playing guitar and sharing drawings, and then Woody Guthrie left him with his sketchbook that we have in our family, and we published it.
0: Oh, you did?
10: Really?
0: What did you guys ever make any money off of that sketchbook?
9: You know what? We only have one hard copy of it at this time, and it's all the way in Florida. For me even to go see it, I would be a...
0: So for his experience train hopping, I mean, was that the craziest story is running into him, or was there other stuff that he shared along the way about...
9: He was an animator for Walt Disney. One of his accolades that I hold close was when he taught Salvador Dali how to animate, because Salvador Dali spoke Spanish, and Walt Disney didn't.
0: So he was... Did you say your grandpa was the one that ended up being the animator?
9: Yeah, so he was train hopping when he was 13, and then started animating for Hanna-Barbera, and then eventually was animating under Walt Disney Studio.
0: That's a crazy story. So this little kid who's out here train hopping, you would think, you know, things could obviously come to a very not great end. Instead, he spins into this amazing career as one of the early animators for Walt Disney. Unreal.
10: What's your what was your grandfather's name, if you don't mind us asking?
9: His name was Ephraim, but he went by the name of Jimmy, last name Solis. S-O-L-I. Yeah.
0: Are you Googling right now, Mahoney?
10: I was trying to see if that. I would like see if there's any of those copies of that book, because that sounds just really cool. You know, there's a couple like Woody Guthrie sketchbooks out there. I wasn't sure if this one of these was from your family or not.
9: Yeah, this one is. I'll get a hard copy of it, and I'll get it to your guys' P.O. box, hopefully, maybe by the end of the year, so you guys can check it out.
0: That's really cool.
10: That would be amazing.
11: Yeah. What a crazy, awesome story.
10: Very cool.
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4: The roads are now clear. I'm Terry with a look at your morning commute. Your drive through the Truckee Meadows this Wednesday morning is now crash and incident free. Although we have our usual hotspots that we're keeping an eye on, like that drive out to USA Parkway, which is in the moderate range on 80 eastbound between Vista and Patrick. Nevada State Police reports that USA Parkway is now open one lane in each direction between Sydney and Innovation as crews repair a water main break. North Valley's, your drive is in the moderate range on southbound 395 with your slowdowns near Lemon Drive and also Clear Acre. I'm Terry with a look at your morning commute.
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0: This is Dave and Mahoney.
13: What a very, very strange thing to do. There is a 23-year-old, her name is Amy Adams, and she arrived at a school because she was a substitute teacher. And the way that she arrived at the school was how anyone normally would. She walked in, but I guess kind of blended in with the students while she was walking into the school, and then went to the office and told them, hey, I'm a substitute teacher. And they went, okay, great. We do have this class that doesn't have a teacher assigned to it yet because somebody's out sick or whatever it is. So go to your class and go do your thing, professional substitute teacher. One problem. What's that? Not a substitute teacher. What was she then?
20: Just a person.
13: Just
20: somebody
13: showed up.
20: Who walked into a school and said, I'm a sub, and they put her in a class. And then things got even more strange.
13: Okay.
20: So this just happened on September 24th of this year. They say that she was not employed by the school, of course, or the substitute teaching agency, but I guess they didn't do nearly enough good of a job of vetting that. I don't know what that process would really be like, but I would think you'd have to have some kind of, I don't know, ID or some.
13: Usually, thing. If you, you know, at my wife's school, you would have to get fingerprinted. You'd have to have a license. You know, you have to be on the approved list of, you know, in the database of substitute teachers.
20: That seems
13: how it works usually.
20: Because I mean, I remember, you know, like even when. Now, if I go to my kid's school, like, I don't just get to walk in.
13: They check your ID.
20: It's a locked door, and there's security in place for obvious reasons, all of that stuff. But not in this case. This is in Milwaukee. She just walked right in to this class, and that's when things got even stranger. She started using profanity and racial slurs and was making sexual comments and insulting students' appearance and weight, and then organizing students by race and gender, then started loudly playing music and asking students whether or not they had any vapes or marijuana.
21: What a wild woman. What was she? Okay, so she was going around being like, fat wood.
20: like, you got any weed? Where's the weed? Give me the weed.
21: Where's the vapes? That's such a weird, weird, weird lady.
20: Yeah.
21: And how many drugs do you think she needed to have? One drug or two drugs, three drugs, four drugs, in order for her to walk into this school and behave that way?
20: But that's just that's what's so strange is that it takes a decent amount of like planning and thought in order to go through with this actual, like,
21: she was already a substitute teacher.
20: No.
21: And then she wasn't?
20: No. She was not a substitute teacher at all. That's the whole thing about this story. Is she was just pretending to be a substitute teacher.
21: Well, how did she figure out that that teacher needed a sub?
20: So I guess she just walked into the school, went to the front office and said, hey, I'm here as a sub. And that's where the breakdown was. They didn't verify it. And they had a teacher that was absent for whatever reason. So they needed to have a sub fill one of these classes. And so they just put her on a class. And then she rolls in there. She's like, what up, fatties?
21: Can you imagine being a kid in that class?
20: Just like
13: that's the best day of your school, of your education.
21: You will remember that for the rest of your life.
20: Courtesy of 23-year-old Amy Jones.
21: Oh, Miss Amy. I mean, that is absolutely unreal. You're right, Mahoney. That's those kids' best day.
13: Yep.
0: Dave and Mahoney.

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3: Mahoney, do you watch the NFL on Fox? I mean, of course you're familiar with Terry Bradshaw, but I mean, he's, you know, 78 years old now.
4: He's been on the NFL on Fox for what, 30 years?
3: Forever. I mean, he's worked for Fox since 1994.
4: Right.
3: So there's some people that are calling actively for his retirement.
4: Nah.
3: And I mean, I've watched enough of those, you know, breaks where he's on the desk and he's trying to do the highlights.
4: Don't have him do the highlights.
3: That's what I want. That's exactly
4: just
3: my just have him be the fun guy. Like this past Sunday was like him and Gronk just like broing it up together, having a good time. You're like, that's what Terry Bradshaw needs to be doing. You put him, I feel like they're setting him up for failure because
4: somebody's
3: trying
4: to get.
3: You do the highlights, and then like he doesn't know who plays on what team. He's getting cities wrong. Like he's 78, and he's Terry Bradshaw.
4: They basically used paper bags for helmets back when he was playing as well. Let Kurt Menefee do or Michael Strahan do the play-by-play.
3: Michael Strahan, super polished. Like,
4: yes.
3: As far as like, somebody who went from being a player to a television personality, Michael Strahan maybe has done the best job of anyone.
5: I almost forgot that he played.
3: Like, very well at a super high level.
5: Yeah. Which is crazy. I mean, not trying to diminish anything that he's ever accomplished, but I mean, it almost feels like he was put on this earth to do what he does.
4: I feel like he's done more post his NFL career than he did during his NFL career, which is saying a lot because, you know, he's a Hall of Famer.
3: But I mean, you look at like how good he is on TV, and he's like the level of somebody whose like whole profession has to be a host on television.
4: Seacrest or
3: like Craig
4: Carson
3: Melvin,
4: Daly.
3: You know, like, yes, any
4: you know, guys
3: he's better than Carson Daly.
4: How dare you?
3: But Terry Bradshaw just signed a new 2-year deal, so he's not going anywhere. He's going to be around until he's at least 80, and I don't know if they're going to make him keep stumbling through the highlights or not, but either
4: just
3: way.
4: Just keep him around as long as he wants to be there.
5: He's earned it. Like having your old grandpappy pap out there just kind of yapping.
3: It's a pretty low importance bar to clear.
4: Yeah.
3: You know, it's like, just get out there and have some fun. Entertain it.
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3: The roads remain clear. I'm Terry with a look at your morning commute. Your drive through the Truckee Meadows this Wednesday morning remains crash and incident free, although we have our usual slowdowns in and around the Spaghetti Bowl and on both major freeways. The drive out to USA Parkway is looking very nice with moderate traffic reported on 80 eastbound between Vista and Patrick. Slowdowns reported in Reno on 580 southbound between the airport and Meadowood Mall. Also in Reno, watch out for some slowdowns on McCarran Boulevard South between Plum Lane and Skyline Boulevard. I'm Terry with a look at your morning commute.
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5: Happy Wednesday, halfway through the week. This is forecaster Anthony Ramos from News 4 with a look at your Reno weather for today. We are expecting plenty of sunshine with high temperatures back in the 70s. Our forecast high today, 73 degrees. Winds will be nice and light out of the northeast around 5 miles an hour. Tonight, clear skies with an overnight low near 40 degrees. Enjoy your Wednesday.
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9: 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But history also tells of President Lincoln being shot by John Wilkes Booth. 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
7: Did you get that?
8: Mahoney, you and I have been doing this show together for over 16 years now, and there's a lot of things that I love about coming into the studio and doing this show with you every single day, but I would say that, without question, my favorite thing about you is how much you... How much taller than you are than me?
9: Yeah, is that your favorite
8: thing? Half an inch, okay. No, I would say my favorite thing about you is how much you overestimate yourself constantly.
9: What do you mean?
8: Well, like you talking about fighting animals.
9: I'm a beast. Out here, like you put me into a corner. You don't want to know what's going to come at you.
8: And I'm not even kidding. I'm pretty sure like a 13-year-old.
9: You don't understand.
8: Green belt could beat you up.
9: You think I'm going to fight like honorably?
10: White belt with stripes.
9: I am biting all soft parts of everything that's coming at me. Like I'm gouging, biting,
8: small joint manipulation.
9: Genitals, beware.
10: What about the hard parts?
8: Well, I mean, well, bite the genitals.
9: Yeah, that's afterwards.
8: So this guy also has a bit of a problem with it.
11: Yeah, I was just wondering, did I hear it correctly before when you said that you guys are taking on kangaroos now?
8: Yeah.
11: The deer on steroids? I love your guys' bravado. Audrey, you seem more grounded in reality, but I love your bravado, gentlemen, and I wonder how you would do if you ever went to Indonesia, say, against a Komodo dragon.
12: Message deleted.
9: I don't know enough about Komodo dragons to accurately...
8: I feel like that's not a fair fight. They're too low to the ground. But
9: I don't bend over.
8: I know I was just giving you crap for this, but I do. I believe that I could beat up a kangaroo as well.
9: Huh. Because they're bitches. They're like, they're just bullies. They think we've learned how to beat up a kangaroo. The guy who jabbed that kangaroo who was messing with his dog has written the playbook for all of us.
8: You haven't seen that video, Audrey, so it's over in Australia, of course.
10: I've seen it, and I think that you're forgetting the fact that that was a baby. That was a baby kangaroo.
9: That was a full-size kangaroo.
8: Full-size male kangaroo. It was all...
10: Okay, I'm not saying it's a Joey that could fit into like a belly button pocket of a mother kangaroo.
8: Now, if we're talking Joeys, I can take on 11 Joeys at once.
10: Sure.
8: I'll just be punting those things.
10: Yeah.
9: I'm Googling kangaroo genitalia.
10: But why?
8: Is it biteable?
10: But that one was like a testosterone, like younger kangaroo that thought that it could like fight its dad and then like didn't quite like...
8: You thought you were ready, and then you're like, oh dang, you got good reach.
10: I'm showing you a picture of a kangaroo. You can beat that up.
8: I mean, that's like the Rock of kangaroos.
10: I literally just typed in kangaroo.
9: That's the first photo. Kangaroos have low hanging testicles.
8: They do. Okay.
9: They do. Excellent. So they Excellent. Again, point of vulnerability. They don't wear pants. We wear pants. Advantage us.
8: I am going to kick your ass and then start storing things in your wife's little pouch. How about that? Yeah, those are my keys in there, you son of a bitch.
10: Those are my keys.
8: You like that? That's my cell phone, my pack of Newports. Look out.
9: The roll of fruit by the foot.
8: That's my big league chew, son.
10: I hate you so much.
9: We are anti-kangaroo on this show.
10: Those are
8: Screw
10: my
8: you,
10: keys.
8: Kangaroos.
9: Yeah, kangaroo, let's get his ass beat.

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10: Some of the biggest rock songs ever released. You are trying to figure out what they are with 30 seconds on the clock for each one of them. Andrew is joining us today. And Andrew, you got Mahoney and Audrey, if you need them as lifelines. Are you ready for your first one?
11: Yes, I am. Let's go.
10: All right. It's the most popular one of the day. It's got over 770,000 views. Here we go, and good luck.

0: guitar work there, but no lyrics. What do you got, Andrew? Do you know it?
1: Yeah, that's, I believe that's Unforgiven by Metallica.
2: Metallica.
3: You got another name in the arsenal there.
2: Close.
3: Any other name? Any other name of a song?
1: Oh, another name of a song. Let's see.
2: Just another Metallica song.
3: Any of them, if you know any of them.
1: I'm thinking.
2: 5 seconds.
1: Oh, God, I'm blanking. I'm blanking on it.
0: That's right.
3: It's all right.
0: Nothing,
3: a little happy.
0: Nothing else matters is what you're looking for there. Very, very
1: nothing
0: close.
1: Nothing else matters.
0: It's all right. Lifeline's still intact. You got a half point on that one. Let's go on to the next one here. It's got 5,000 views. Here we go.
3: What?

0: stop it right there. Over to you, Andrew. Do you know that one?
1: Yeah, I got to make up for the last one. That one is Desperado, the Eagles.
0: Yes, sir. Very nice. Full point.
2: That guy was former theater kid.
3: I knew you were laughing because how seriously he was taking that. Like, he was so into it.
4: It's serious material. God. He took it seriously.
2: It's a serious song, but that guy...
0: really into it. All right. The next one here, also very popular. It's got 327,000 views from an artist named Gazi Screams, if that's a bit of a tell. Here we go. Oh.

0: And that's 30 seconds right there. Over to you, Andrew. What do you got?
1: Okay. Well, I know that's Black Sabbath.
0: I will say that you do have a lifeline, and this is your last chance to use it. So maybe you want to tag in Mahoney or Audrey?
2: Or do you know it?
1: Yeah, Mahoney, please.
3: That is War Pigs.
0: War Pigs by Black Sabbath.
2: War Pigs. Go ahead, give that a nod.
3: I love the fact that like there's so many like isolated tracks of like Ozzy just singing, and like hearing Ozzy sing War Pigs isolated with nothing else around just like makes me become that much more of a fan than I already was.
2: That
3: like,
2: is not what I thought you were going to say. I thought you were going to say T-Pain's version of that was really good.
3: Well, T-Pain's version is amazing as well.
0: If you have not heard T-Pain's cover version of War Pigs, it is shockingly good.
3: T-Pain gets a bad rap because he can actually sing, but he's also
2: known for auto-tune.
3: Insanely tech savvy and basically reinvented auto-tune to, you know, accent his already amazing singing voice. Right,
2: but T-Pain version of that, great cover.
0: Something to look up if you have an extra 6 minutes today. All right. Final one here. It's only got 83 views. You got 2.5 points. All you need is a half point more for the win. Here we go, Andrew. We've got

0: you're doing, Tammy. All right.
1: I was a lady.
0: Andrew for the win. Do you know it?
2: Yeah, that's Twisted Sister. We're not going to take it.
1: Are we sure that was a lady?
3: Yeah. It was definitely being sung in a bathroom.
1: Yeah, I don't know. I don't know about that, man.
4: Dave and Mahoney.

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18: Audrey, you're not going to like this one bit. The internet is making fun of your boyfriend again.
19: Who's
18: I'm talking
19: boyfriend?
18: Leonardo DiCaprio.
19: Oh, God. You know what's so crazy is I thought it was either going to be him or Justin Bieber. Both both very make-a-funnable, unfortunately.
18: So Leonardo DiCaprio does have a bit of a tendency from time to time when he's in between movie roles to kind of...
19: get a little fat.
18: Relax a little bit and, you know...
19: he's the Patty Pimlet of acting.
18: Yes. If you're not familiar with Patty the Batty... he's also called Patty the Fatty when he's not in training because as a UFC fighter, you wouldn't expect for him to balloon up as much as he does.
19: Quick.
18: But Leonardo DiCaprio kind of does the same thing. But I mean, Leonardo DiCaprio is also not a professional athlete. And Leonardo DiCaprio is 51 years old. And I think even though people are giving him a hard time because he was shirtless on a beach and he's just kind of pudgy and pale, and looking like
20: a 51-year-old guy.
18: Yeah, he's a 51-year-old guy that clearly is not a gym rat. Like, he's always smoking a Parliament.
19: But he's never been a Greek god.
18: No.
19: Never in any point of his life was he, like, toned and chiseled. Jacked.
18: Right.
20: He's just a good, he's like, got a swag.
18: Like, Jake Gyllenhaal is, like, always jacked out of his mind. Even, like, Matt Damon for the Odyssey
19: Brad
18: movie
19: Pitt.
18: Got jacked out of his mind. Yes, like, those guys, but never has Leonardo DiCaprio. He's got enough swagger that he doesn't need to have the great body on top of it.
19: You know the frat guy who you knew, he was always wearing boat shoes, smoked cigarettes, did coke, and still had like a little bit of charisma about him. Like, never really was able to grow a beard. Just kind of like always bare.
18: Mm-hmm. Yeah.
19: Like hairless.
18: Yeah. That's him.
19: That's him in like celebrity form.
18: Correct.
19: Like, they always have like this swagger about them that you're just kind of unsure about. Like, they're just massive partiers.
18: Yeah, but most of the frat bros that I know, they like now sell pontoons for a living. But I mean, they sell a hell of a lot.
20: I mean, tritoons, baby. You got some big ass engines on.
19: What kind of frat men were you hanging out with?
18: Yeah, apparently you've never hung out with a pontoon salesman before. First off, good ass time. Secondly, they make bank.
19: All the ones
18: pontoons
19: that I
18: are like $300,000.
20: That's our backup plan. We're going to go sell pontoons when we get fired from here.
18: Mahoney's used pontoon sales.
19: I don't know, man. Ones I know went and like sold too many drugs and are felons now. But I don't know. I mean, like, I just think that like whenever you envision Leonardo DiCaprio, the reason why I even gave that as an example is because he's a regular looking guy, just like really handsome and just not really ever been the Greek god that like I feel like people assume he is underneath those clothes.
18: I like that he isn't that concerned about it. Like,
19: why am I just dogging him? He's good looking.
18: He's shirtless on a beach. He's got hundreds of millions of dollars, all of the charisma in the world, and then his 26-year-old girlfriend or fiance or whatever she is now just following him around.
19: Model like, after model.
18: You've
19: after
18: got
19: model.
18: It figured out, man.
20: Yeah, this gives us hope.
18: Yeah, you don't need the six-pack abs.
19: People are so rude. He doesn't look bad.
18: No, he just looks like a normal person with his shirt off.
19: He is Leonardo DiCaprio. He is truly, truly so hot. It does not matter.
18: And he's living his best life.
21: That's a wrap. Well, it's about time.
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0: Reno's Rock Station, Rock 104.5, the best new rock from Stained. Yes, that's right. New music from Stained, unwrapped just now, bringing it to you. It is a gift. The name of the song is Ghost. Their first new song in 3 years. Now, there's no album to coincide with this yet. The band says that they are working on new material, so hopefully 2027 we'll see a new record from Stained. But until then, we have the best new rock, Ghosts. And if you are just tuning in, maybe you just caught the tail end of that. We got it coming up a few more times during the show. Good morning. I am Jay Slater with you until 3 o'clock. Taste of Chaos tickets still to come before 12 o'clock, Hollywood Undead, in this moment, coming to town, GSR, next Thursday. I got your tickets.
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3: Hey there and happy Wednesday. This is forecaster Anthony Ramos from News 4 with a look at your Lake Tahoe weather for today. The sunshine is back and temperatures will slowly be warming up. Today, your forecast high is 65 degrees with winds out of the north around 5 miles an hour. Tonight, clear skies with a chilly overnight low near 29 degrees. Enjoy your Wednesday.
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9: Tired of everyday items locked behind glass? Thank Aaron Ford. 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Thanks to a law he helped write, it raised the felony theft limit even higher than California.

0: 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We came from Paradise, California, and the campfire took our restaurant in 2018. This summer, we were reminded so much that fire can destroy everything, but you do have the ability to come back and rebuild. And we couldn't have done any of that without all of you. So thank you so much. 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

0: In just a little over a month, you can catch 3 days grace at Golden One Center in Sacramento with I Prevail and Funeral Portrait. Then a couple days later at Cargo Concert Hall, you can catch Funeral Portrait. Should be some amazing shows. So twice in a couple days, you can see Funeral Portrait if you're that big of a fan. I am, and I plan on doing that. Now, another band that you get to see live in concert in this moment. They're going to be here with Hollywood Undead, the Taste of Chaos Tour, 1 week from tomorrow at the Grand Sierra Resort. 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
3: Happy Wednesday, halfway through the week. This is forecaster Anthony Ramos from News 4 with a look at your Reno weather for today. We are expecting plenty of sunshine with high temperatures back in the 70s. Our forecast high today, 73 degrees. Winds will be nice and light out of the northeast around 5 miles an hour. Tonight, clear skies with an overnight low near 40 degrees. Enjoy your Wednesday.
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They teamed up with Maria Brink from In This Moment for the song Gravity. 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

0: Best new rock from In This Moment, I Want to Believe, featuring Rory from Dayseeker. In This Moment coming back to town. Now, last time they were in town, they were with Motionless and White and From Ashes to New. Well, now they are coming back to town with Hollywood Undead, Grand Sierra Resort. Same location, but different bands. Taste of Chaos Tour. This is going to be an amazing show. You want to go? You don't have your tickets left yet? That's okay. We have them right now. 775-737-5368. You want to go see In This Moment and Hollywood Undead? You're not going to want to miss this show. Get on the phone now. As long as you haven't won anything in the last 15 days, caller number 12 scores.
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12: Abraham Lincoln, at the age of 8, had an axe put into his hands and never stopped working as he grew large and notably strong in the American frontier, clearing land, building cabins, fences, plowing fields, cutting hay, and endlessly chopping firewood. 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

4.5, Green Day, Nice Guys finished last. October 14th, 1997 is when that record was released. That was about 3 or 4 weeks after I got promoted to Nights here at Rock 104.5 in 1997. And man, that was the time of my life.

0: Coming off of the Godzilla soundtrack, Rage Against the Machine wrapping up the 90s at noon with No Shelter. Seven Dust, Too Close to Hate before that. Two from Green Day coming off of Nimrod, released on this day in 1997. Time of Your Life, Nice Guys finished last. And Rob Zombie kicked off the 90s at noon with Dragula. Good afternoon. I am Jay Slater, and it was on this day in 1994, one of the greatest movies of all time was released, Pulp Fiction. And a happy birthday to you if you are celebrating a birthday today. You share this day with Stacey Keibler. She is the former WWE diva. She is 47 years old. Shaggy 2 Dope of the Insane Clown Posse is 52 years old. Thomas Dolby, he blinded us with science, 68 years old. Justin Hayward of the Moody Blues is 80. Ralph Lauren is 87 years old. Happy heavenly birthday, Charlie Kirk and George Floyd. Caller number 12, 775-737-5368. I have a pair of tickets for you to check out the Andelin Family Farm Fall Festival. It's happening now through October 31st. So if you would like to win these tickets to the pumpkin patch that is voted the second best in America, then get on the phone now. Caller number 12, 775-737-5368. Good luck.
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3: Hey there and happy Wednesday. This is forecaster Anthony Ramos from News 4 with a look at your Lake Tahoe weather for today. The sunshine is back and temperatures will slowly be warming up. Today, your forecast high is 65 degrees with winds out of the north around 5 miles an hour. Tonight, clear skies with a chilly overnight low near 29 degrees. Enjoy your Wednesday.
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13: Yo, yo, yo, what up? 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
13: Today is I Love You Day, so say it. 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

0: The best new rock from Stained, Ghosts, on Rock 104.5. We debuted it in the 10 o'clock hour and bring it to you again. Great new stuff from Stained. Man, love cranking that one up here in the studio. It's their first new song in 3 years, and they are going to be working on a new record. So hopefully we'll keep our fingers crossed. 2027, we'll see the release of that new record.
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There's R.I.P. featuring Skylar Grey. Best new rock from Cage the Elephant on the way. We also got Greta Van Fleet. Right now, Creed.

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Whoever argues with the fact that Pearl Jam's 10 is one of the top 10 debut albums of all time have no idea what they're talking about. 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

0: Greta Van Fleet, Safari Song, March 22nd. Catch that live at the Reno Event Center when Greta Van Fleet comes back to town. Looking forward to that one. Papa Roach before that, Cage the Elephant. Like to see Cage the Elephant come back to town as well. Papa Roach for that matter. It's been a long time. After seeing the crowd that they drew at Golden One Center back in 2025, I don't know if we have a venue big enough for Papa Roach right now. Maybe when the new venue opens up at the Grand Sierra Resort in a few years, we can get Papa Roach back to town.
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4: Happy Wednesday, halfway through the week. This is forecaster Anthony Ramos from News 4 with a look at your Reno weather for today. We are expecting plenty of sunshine with high temperatures back in the 70s. Our forecast high today, 73 degrees. Winds will be nice and light out of the northeast around 5 miles an hour. Tonight, clear skies with an overnight low near 40 degrees. Enjoy your Wednesday.
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0: Beartooth, I was live, Rock 104.5. So we all want the best for our kids. And parents, you may have kids right now that are in high school and they're playing football and they have big dreams of making it in the NFL one day. We don't want to squash any dreams, just want to give you some realistic expectations. And that is the probability of a high school football player making the NFL is 0.02%, which is roughly 1 in 4,000. Over 1 million kids play high school football, and only 8% of high school players even make it to any level of NCAA competition. So it's going to take a lot of hard work, a lot of dedication. It can happen, but again, just temper those expectations, but don't ever lose hope of that dream.
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0: 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That is Ghosts on Rock 104.5. I went and looked to see if that was a song that they played last Friday night in Wheatland, and it was not. Now, they do have a show tonight, so maybe they'll debut it as, well, it has been released to the public. The best new rock from Stained, Ghost. No new record on the horizon, but they are talking about new music, and we'll probably see that in 2027. Love it.
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6: The roads remain clear. I'm Terry with a look at your morning commute. Your drive through the Truckee Meadows this Wednesday morning remains crash and incident free, although we have our usual slowdowns in and around the Spaghetti Bowl and on both major freeways. The drive out to USA Parkway is looking very nice with moderate traffic reported on 80 eastbound between Vista and Patrick. Slowdowns reported in Reno on 580 southbound between the airport and Meadowood Mall. Also in Reno, watch out for some slowdowns on McCarran Boulevard South between Plum Lane and Skyline Boulevard. I'm Terry with a look at your morning commute.
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7: Hey there and happy Wednesday. This is forecaster Anthony Ramos from News 4 with a look at your Lake Tahoe weather for today. The sunshine is back and temperatures will slowly be warming up. Today, your forecast high is 65 degrees with winds out of the north around 5 miles an hour. Tonight, clear skies with a chilly overnight low near 29 degrees. Enjoy your Wednesday.
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0: Rock 104.5, there's Dead Poets Society with Cold. Happy National Dessert Day. Now, I don't know about you. When I'm out at a restaurant, I'm looking for a good dessert. I usually gravitate towards the cheesecake. That's cheesecake is some of my favorite dessert. Also, if you're bald, well, you should be happy. Today is National Be Bald and Be Free Day, which encourages people, whether naturally bald or due to medical reasons, to proudly embrace their unique look. And speaking of bald, the average person loses 100 hairs every day.
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14: 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We'll be open 6 years come this October 8th. And all during this month of October, leading up to November 8th, we'll be putting aside a portion of all of our sales towards a fireman's relief fund that we've been donating to the Sparks Fire Department for years now. 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

0: 104.5. There's 3 days grace this afternoon. 32 days until their show takes place at Golden One Center in Sacramento. Are you ready? Do you have your tickets yet? Don't let the show sell out. Yeah, we're still working on getting you some more, but most important, it's going to be an incredible show. I Prevail and the Funeral Portrait will be fantastic openers for that night. And then we get the Funeral Portrait two nights later. So pretty solid right there. Chris Payne with you this afternoon, and we've got some concert tickets up for grabs here in a little bit. A Taste of Chaos show that's happening a week from tomorrow inside the Grand Theater at the Grand Sierra with In This Moment and Hollywood Undead. We've got your tickets for that show coming up in roughly 25 minutes.
1: What up, everybody? I'm Buck Cherry.
2: And I'm Nick Back.
1: And we're
3: the Paranormal Dudes.
4: Today, the Paranormal Dudes are in Akron, Ohio.
2: We're going into one of the most haunted places in America.
1: It's the men's room at this Applebee's.
3: Rib!
1: Ugh, it smells like death.
2: Death and the three-bean tortilla soup.
1: Hey, my eye is getting itchy.
5: Sorry about that.
1: Guys, I just heard a ghost.
5: I'm not a ghost.
2: Yep, it's a ghost. I don't see anybody anyway.
5: I'm in the stall, Einstein.
2: Hello, spirit.
1: Can you hear us?
5: Yeah, again, not a spirit.
1: What does he mean he's not a spirit? He may be trying to fool us.
5: Do you want me to open the door?
2: I think he means a portal to hell.
1: No, don't open the portal.
5: Can I get a courtesy flash?
1: Oh yeah, you'd like that, wouldn't you, demon?
2: Oh my god, now he's speaking in tongues.
5: Broccoli cream cheese soup.
2: Don't listen to those words.
1: Now it smells. Begone, demon!
5: My name is Carl and you're making my poop shy.
1: Back to hell!
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8: The roads remain clear. I'm Terry with a look at your morning commute. Your drive through the Truckee Meadows this Wednesday morning remains crash and incident free, although we have our usual slowdowns in and around the Spaghetti Bowl and on both major freeways. The drive out to USA Parkway is looking very nice with moderate traffic reported on 80 eastbound between Vista and Patrick. Slowdowns reported in Reno on 580 southbound between the airport and Meadowood Mall. Also in Reno, watch out for some slowdowns on McCarran Boulevard South between Plum Lane and Skyline Boulevard. I'm Terry with a look at your morning commute.
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10: Happy Wednesday, halfway through the week. This is forecaster Anthony Ramos from News 4 with a look at your Reno weather for today. We are expecting plenty of sunshine with high temperatures back in the 70s. Our forecast high today, 73 degrees. Winds will be nice and light out of the northeast around 5 miles an hour. Tonight, clear skies with an overnight low near 40 degrees. Enjoy your Wednesday.
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You, my friend, you are about 10 minutes away from winning tickets to go see Taste of Chaos 1 week from tomorrow inside the Grand Theater at the Grand Sierra Resort.

0: 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Right now, a pumpkin is being turned into something it never agreed to. 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

0: 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New record is in stores and online now. You, my friend, want to score some tickets for the show, don't you? Of course, A Taste of Chaos with Hollywood and Undead also on the bill, and you, I think, need to get on that phone. 775-737-KDOTB, 21 and up, and the 12th caller right now at 775-737-5368. And as long as you qualify, you know, you haven't won anything and you're 21 and up the whole nine and this, that, and the other, you're going to go see the rock show. Are you ready?
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0: Hello, Thomas. You are caller 11. We need number 12. 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
0: Do you know who's playing?
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0: I mean, I'm surprised you knew. I was going to ask you. I was hoping you were going to go, no, bro, I was just heard you say be caller 12. Yes, you're going to go to the rock show. Congratulations.
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Always let you down. You there, my friend. You need to listen because the 4 o'clock Daily Double is on the way with your tickets to go see The Haunt next Thursday inside the Alpine, downtown Reno.

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0: 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Who are you?
1: I'm Sam.
0: Hello, Sam. I need you to try me back later because you're caller 11. We need number 12. Oh, that was the next call I was moving to was going to be the 12th caller, but then they hung up on me before I could answer the phone. Hi, Rock 104.5. Who do I have the pleasure of speaking with on a loud-ass speakerphone in their vehicle?
1: Bob.
0: Hello, Bob. Hi, Bob.
1: Hey.
0: So let me get this straight. You guys can only hear the radio station when you turn it up super loud in the car?
1: Yeah, that's the only time. It's got to be extra loud, especially with Motley playing.
0: But I mean, like when you have, you know, like when you're on the phone, do you have the phone, the speaker turned up all the way, like when you're on a call, like, you know, with your friend making lunch plans or something?
1: No, not really. I mean, okay. It cuts out the radio, and then it's just you guys whoever I'm talking to.
0: I was just curious if it was just when you're calling a radio station and it's always super loud in the background, or is it just with friends, too? So I'd like to think that we feel special, and seeing that you know today's 4 o'clock Daily Double Band, what are the two songs we need, Bob?
1: Looks at Kill and Kickstart My Heart.
0: Well done, sir. You're going to go see a new band called The Haunt next Thursday at the Alpine.

0: of 4.5, man. There's a brand new one from Stained. It's called Ghosts. Earlier when Jay Slater, I was like, hey, wait a minute. I've got something for you to put on the show today. He was like, what? And I put this song in the computer and he comes walking out of the studio and he was speechless. Walks up to my office. He just stood in the doorway for like 5 seconds. He was like, man, that is good. I'm like, yes, it is. Holy moly, that brand new song from Stained is good. It's called Ghosts. So expect it another time before 7 o'clock tonight, before Lou Brutus takes over with Hard Drive XL. Also, expect a new record from Stained shortly after the new year.
1: The leaves are beautiful because they're dying. Very inspirational. Happy fall.
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4: As the afternoon moves on, I see a couple of crashes to still contend with on the Truckee Meadows roads. The first one happened a smidge before 2 o'clock. I told you about that one, but the congestion it causes alive and well into this hour. That jam starts on 580 northbound from Mill Street to the Spaghetti Bowl, then continues on the ramp to go eastbound on 80 and will stay crowded until you get past the Nugget Corridor. A more recent crash is causing another section of 580 in the southbound direction to be stop and go. That will start at Wooster High School and stay loaded with wheels until you get past Moana Lane. Be on the lookout for brake lights in those areas. 580 northbound is experiencing a flurry of activity between South Meadows Parkway and Neal Road. And lastly, Pyramid Highway northbound is jammed from Los Altos Parkway to Highland Ranch Parkway.
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7: Hey there and happy Wednesday. This is forecaster Anthony Ramos from News 4 with a look at your Lake Tahoe weather for today. The sunshine is back and temperatures will slowly be warming up. Today, your forecast high is 65 degrees with winds out of the north around 5 miles an hour. Tonight, clear skies with a chilly overnight low near 29 degrees. Enjoy your Wednesday.
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21: Yo, yo, yo, what up? 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

Rock 104.5. I wouldn't be surprised if Breaking Benjamin is invited back to do Aftershock next year or the following. But then again, we're also patiently awaiting the new record, Something Wicked.

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0: 104.5 Royal Blood this afternoon, man. They have a great new record coming next month featuring that song, 10 Over 10. It's the best new rock on the dot. We're about 2.5 weeks away from All Hallows Eve as well as Day of the Dead weekend. And you, my friend, need to make your plans, don't you? Because you might have a costume idea or two, but maybe it's date night. Maybe you are looking to really dazzle your date with something awesome, like maybe a ghost tour. As you go through a walk, on a walk, should we say, through your local historic district or cemetery with a guide to hear scary local legends and ghost stories. Maybe you want to see if there's a seasonal pop-up featuring dark decor, fog machines, and themed cocktails. I'm talking about a Halloween pop-up bar. Or maybe you just want to bundle up in some heavy sweaters and navigate something awesome like a corn maze. Check out Jam and Jace later tomorrow and Friday for your opportunity to grab tickets to Andelin Family Farm, where they've got the corn creepers and zombie paintball.
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4: Okay, now we've got a new crash on 80 eastbound west of Pyramid Way. That's putting it right in the Nugget Corridor, which, as you know, gets very narrow through there. So it's likely that one of the lanes is being blocked there as they clean that up. So be ready for some congestion there. More congestion is still active on 580 northbound. That's from Mill Street to the Spaghetti Bowl. I see a couple of cars being reported stalled on the road there. Then, as you make your transition to 80 eastbound, that's going to be fully loaded until you get past the Nugget Corridor. Another place that's highly active, 80 westbound from USA Parkway to Lock. It's not as active as it was yesterday. You're still going to get a little bit of congestion going through that canyon.
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6: Abraham Lincoln, at the age of 8, had an axe put into his hands and never stopped working as he grew large and notably strong in the American frontier, clearing land, building cabins, fences, plowing fields, cutting hay, and endlessly chopping firewood. 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
10: Okay, now we've got a new crash on 80 eastbound west of Pyramid Way. That's putting it right in the Nugget Corridor, which, as you know, gets very narrow through there. So it's likely that one of the lanes is being blocked there as they clean that up. So be ready for some congestion there. More congestion is still active on 580 northbound. That's from Mill Street to the Spaghetti Bowl. I see a couple of cars being reported stalled on the road there. Then, as you make your transition to 80 eastbound, that's going to be fully loaded until you get past the Nugget Corridor. Another place that's highly active, 80 westbound from USA Parkway to Lock. It's not as active as it was yesterday. You're still going to get a little bit of congestion going through that canyon.
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